0: America's 250th birthday. 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Legendary hard rockers Drowning Pool. Country chart toppers like Breland, Tyler Farr, Austin Snell, and many more. We're also bringing game day action with soccer stars from top leagues across the U.S. and Europe, giving you an experience you won't find anywhere else. 4th of July has always been about getting together, letting loose, and celebrating the USA. Heat Wave is where all of that comes together. The music hits, the crowd's electric, and yeah, there might be a few fireworks too. Heat Wave is coming. Are you ready?
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2: Ecuador has just dramatically survived and advanced at the World Cup. They needed to beat Germany today in order to stay alive. Germany had already clinched first place in Group E. Germany scored a goal in just the second minute, but Ecuador tied it 7 minutes later. And then Ecuador went for a fateful corner kick in the 77th minute. Here was Ian Dark on Fox.
3: Under the crossbar. And he's deflected in as well.
2: Ecuador 2, Germany 1, a final. Elsewhere in Philadelphia, Ivory Coast has just clinched a trip to the knockout round with a 2-0 victory over Curaçao, with Nicola Pepe scoring both Ivory Coast goals.
4: Yeah. AFN the Eagle.
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4: This day in Army history, June 28, 1778, the Battle of Monmouth took place during the Revolutionary War. After evacuating Philadelphia on June 18, British General Sir Henry Clinton marched 10,000 soldiers to New York City. General Washington

Nixon's Continental Army followed closely behind. On the morning of June 28th, the American advance guard under Major General Charles Lee attacked Clinton's rear guard at Monmouth, New Jersey. He failed to press his early advantage, and Clinton ordered a counterattack. A confused American retreat began. Washington hurried forward and met Lee moving away from the battle. Washington relieved him from command, halted the retreat, and rallied the army, repulsing four enemy assaults. Although a tactical draw, the Continental Army demonstrated it could fight on equal terms. For more information about the Army's proud history, go to history.army.com.

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1: serving America's best on the American Forces Network Radio. From ABC News, I'm Dave Packer. Despite a drone strike on a vessel in the Strait of Hormuz today, President Trump is continuing to insist that the critical waterway is open. ABC's Jonathan Carl.
2: Less than 24 hours after President Trump declared that the deal with Iran was going well,
3: Iran is being very nice. They're agreeing to everything that I want.
2: U.S. officials tell ABC News Iran attacked a cargo ship attempting to cross the Strait of Hormuz. Iran has imposed new conditions forbidding ships from traveling outside of its approved shipping lanes.
1: ABC News contributor and expert on Middle East policy Javed Ali says that Iran is pushing the boundaries.
4: It is clear that Iran is trying to probe or push the conditions of this agreement and see how much room do they have to keep negotiating with one of these critical aspects, which is who's going to control the straits, what kind of economic system will come into place, and who's going to generate the most money from that.
1: The Supreme Court delivered victories to the Trump administration today.
5: In two separate immigration cases, the court split 6-3 along ideological lines, with the conservative majority rejecting the arguments of immigrant rights groups. Both opinions were written by Justice Samuel Alito, who said that would-be asylum seekers in Mexico aren't entitled to make their claims unless they actually reach the U.S. side of the border. Alito also wrote that the government can strip the temporary protected status granted to Haitians and Syrians that has allowed them to stay in the U.S.
1: ABC Stephen Portnoy. Tens of thousands are considered missing in Venezuela following the twin earthquakes that reduced some buildings to rubble. The death toll 188, but says Senior Vice President of International Programs for the International Rescue Committee, Kieran Donnelly.
6: Numbers are going to change. Sadly, as the numbers of those missing goes down, we're inevitably going to see the numbers of those killed going up as people bodies are recovered from the wreckage.
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7: This is your news in one. Reporting for AFN Europe, I'm Airman First Class Olivia Marino. U.S. Army leaders and NATO ally representatives gathered to address the Eastern Flank Deterrence Initiative, or EFDI, an initiative focused on the integration of unmanned systems and AI-enabled network capabilities at the Eurosatory Defense Trade Fair in Paris. Participants discussed the EFDI's role in strengthening deterrence along NATO's Eastern Flank by implementing emerging technology within the modern battlefield. Deputy Commanding Officer of the 10th Army Air and Missile Defense Command, Colonel Tom Noble, says adapting to new technology is crucial to sustaining a ready and lethal force. Eurosatory, one of the largest defense and security trade shows in the world, brought together over 300 official delegations of military leaders, government officials, and industry representatives from 93 countries. That was your news in one. I'm Airman First Class Olivia Marino.
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9: In Group B action at the World Cup, Curaçao's tournament came to an end, falling 2-0 to the Ivory Coast. Nicolas Pepe with both of those goals. Ecuador kept theirs alive by a 2-1 comeback win over Germany, with this goal in the 77th minute.
10: Under the crossbar.
9: Ian Darkey on the call for Fox. Now in Group F, in stoppage time in the first half of both of these games, Japan and Sweden are scoreless. The Netherlands has a 2-0 lead over Tunisia. The Charlotte Hornets trading LaMelo Ball to Josh Green and Josh Green to the Minnesota Timberwolves for Naz Reid. The WNBA suspended Phoenix's Alyssa Thomas last night for interaction with Caitlin Clark. Thomas was also retroactively issued a flagrant foul number 2.
8: Fresh music. Familiar.

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I can turn a mad hoe into a fan. 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

0: miss my family so much. I just wish there was a way I could feel a little closer to them.
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0: This is Bert. Bert is a mover. You might think Bert knows exactly what boxes go on the truck and which ones stay. Bert, do you pay attention to what's written on the side of those boxes?
1: Boxes is boxes. Toss them on the truck.
0: Even boxes with passports and visas?
1: Boxes is boxes. Toss them on the
0: truck. Then back on the truck, yes. So when you PCS, secure those important personal documents and keep them with you. Don't leave them in a box amongst your other boxes because...
1: Boxes is boxes.
0: Boxes is boxes indeed, yes.
2: There are lots of reasons folks don't take care of their bodies. They think they're too busy. They don't

0: like to get up early, you name it. They don't know what it means to be physically fit. They may think that being fit sounds like this. When in reality, the sound of fitness can be the sound of a walk in the park, a bike ride on a nice afternoon, or a less than world record setting jog. Being physically fit is really just a matter of doing something to be more active and then sticking with it.
1: Get ready to turn up the heat this 4th of July with Armed Forces Entertainment's Heat Wave, celebrating America's 250th birthday. This year, Armed Forces Entertainment brings the fire with alt-rock heroes, We the Kings and Neon Tree, legendary hard rockers Drowning Pool, country chart toppers like Breland, Tyler Farr, Austin Snell, and many more. We're also bringing game day action with soccer stars from top leagues across the U.S. and Europe, giving you an experience you won't find anywhere else. 4th of July has always been about getting together, letting loose, and celebrating the USA. Heat Wave is where all of that comes together. The music hits, the crowd's electric, and yeah, there might be a few fireworks too.

0: working hard, Team Suda. 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Stand up, reach your arms up, and take a quick stretch break with me. That feels a lot better, doesn't it? Remember to take care of yourself. Even just a few seconds can make a big difference.
1: 7, 8, 9, 10. 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Again, and again, and again, and again. 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And again. And again.
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0: Goddard. I'm Deborah Valentine, Fox News. A UN agency pausing the evacuation of ships through the Strait of Hormuz. That after the British military reported a vessel was hit by a projectile off the coast of Oman. More from Fox's Aisha Hosni.
1: U.S. officials are confirming to us that an IRGC drone actually hit that ship as it was trying to leave the strait today near Oman. Iran has warned ships out there that transiting the strait without their authorization will be dealt with. Now, Iran's parliament leader also has come out today and rejected the president's claim that Iran will use unfrozen funds to buy American crops, as the regime is looking to make billions of dollars through tolling the Strait of Hormuz. In fact, the Wall Street Journal reporting today, the Islamic Republic estimates that charging for security, safety, and environmental services would bring in $40 billion a year in revenue.
0: The head of the International Maritime Organization said ships will resume moving out of the Persian Gulf through the strait once the agency can confirm safety guarantees. The Senate changed course, voting to reject a war powers resolution that would have limited President Trump's powers during the Iran conflict. Florida Senator Rick Scott revealed to Fox and Friends President Trump was furious with Republican senators during a recent luncheon on Capitol Hill.
2: He came to lunch. I run the Wednesday lunch, which is a policy lunch. He came and said, "What the hell are you guys doing? I'm in the middle of a negotiation trying to bring Iran to the table, and you guys say I have to withdraw troops? It's the craziest thing in the world. Why would you ever give the Iranians any idea that we're not united?"
0: Democrats and some Republicans have argued that the president doesn't have the authority to wage an already unpopular conflict without congressional approval. 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
4: 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And in Guam, active duty and reserve airmen, sailors, and soldiers teamed up to refine Guam's cyber network and emergency radio infrastructure for a Department of War innovative readiness training program and cybersecurity training opportunity. 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
6: In Group F action at the World Cup, Japan and Sweden right now tied 1-1, 86th minute. And Netherlands has a 3-1 lead over Tunisia in the 88th minute. These results hold. Netherlands will win Group F and Sweden will advance. In Major League Baseball, the Rays beat the Royals 3-2. Pirates smoked the Mariners 5-1. A's beat the Giants in San Francisco 9-6. And the Cardinals and Diamondbacks rained out. The Charlotte Hornets traded LaMelo Ball and Josh Green to the Minnesota Timberwolves for Nas Reed and a bunch of draft picks. In Group E action in the World Cup, Curaçao, they fell to Ivory Coast 2-0. Nicolas Pepe with both of those goals. Ivory Coast will advance. Ecuador advancing as they deliver a 2-1 comeback win over Germany with that game-winning goal coming in the 77th minute. I'm Martin Weiss.

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2: Yeah, boy!
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0: I'm approaching the intersection.
1: Copy that. Advise you to move to crosswalk.
0: Roger.
1: Unexpected traffic coming from left.
0: Roger. Oh, whoa. Oh, bicycles.
1: Pull back. Pull back.
0: That was close.
1: Wait for the light. Wait for it.
2: Okay, crossing the street isn't that big a deal. But traffic can differ, sometimes drastically, from country to country, making it more challenging.
1: You got the light. Go.
0: Right. Mission accomplished. Over and out.
1: Whatever.
3: As a marine biologist, I know the ocean secrets, like how the magnificent humpback whale changes its ocean residence yearly, seeking his favorite food.
4: Unlike the humpback whale, when we move and wish to change our legal residence, we have to have physically been in that jurisdiction and have all intentions.

0: intentions of staying there permanently.
1: Ah, but the whale does not have to obey your silly laws, no? Only the laws of nature.
0: Well, for the rest of us, check with your legal office for more information.
2: This is Your News in One. Reporting for AFN Europe, I'm Airman First Class Olivia Marino. U.S. Army leaders and NATO ally representatives gathered to address the Eastern Flank Deterrence Initiative, or EFDI, an initiative focused on the integration of unmanned systems and AI-enabled network capabilities at the Eurosatory Defense Trade Fair in Paris. Participants discussed the EFDI's role in strengthening deterrence along NATO's Eastern Flank by implementing emerging technology within the modern battlefield. Deputy Commanding Officer of the 10th Army Air and Missile Defense Command, Colonel Tom Noble, says adapting to new technology is crucial to sustaining a ready and lethal force. Eurosatory, one of the largest defense and security trade shows in the world, brought together over 300 official delegations of military leaders, government officials, and industry representatives from 93 countries. That was Your News in One. I'm Airman First Class Olivia Marino.

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1: Wow, I didn't think this hike would be so hot. Thanks for coming with me. What's up with you?
2: What cruel fate hath wrought this bane upon my head? Water, sweet lifeblood of men and beast, wherefore hast thou fled mine grasp? If this be mine end, let it be writ. Here lies she who died of thirst, not for lack of courage nor foe's sword, but for want but a drop, nay, a breath of water.
1: Okay, I get it. Here's some water. Where'd that music come from?
3: Or a walk with the dog, remember these quick safety tips. First, use an insect repellent containing DEET. Next, wear long pants and tuck them into your socks. When you get home, immediately check yourself, your kids, and your pets for ticks. Taking a quick shower can also wash off unattached ticks. So go out, enjoy the outdoors, and stay safe.
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1: From ABC News, I'm Dave Packer. Southcom announcing tonight that two U.S. Navy ships and aircraft in the Caribbean have been assigned to support U.S. relief operations in Venezuela after a pair of powerful and deadly earthquakes. The death toll at 235 so far.
2: Earthquake experts warn the death toll could top 10,000.
3: Go for them!
2: As families frantically search by flashlight for their loved ones. At least 25,000 are still unaccounted for. American tourist Jason Wang made it out alive. He was about to get into a cable car when the quake struck.
4: It started to shake, and then I felt the ground shaking a little bit, and then just mass panic. Like, everyone was just bolting the door.
2: So many in need. Patients evacuated from a damaged hospital lined up on the street.
1: ABC's Victor Akendo. Hundreds of thousands of people now face deportation after the Supreme Court today allowed the Trump administration to end legal protections for migrants fleeing violence and natural disaster in Haiti and Syria. Massachusetts Governor Maura Healey slamming the ruling today.
5: This Trump policy makes no sense for our families, our economy, our communities, our country. It allows President Trump to rip away protections from families and children, children who fled devastating earthquakes and violence in their own countries.
1: The High Court also ruling that asylum seekers could be turned away at the border. Another attack in the Strait of Hormuz.
6: Less than 24 hours after President Trump declared that the deal with Iran was going well.
7: Iran is being very nice. They're agreeing to everything that I want.
6: U.S. officials tell ABC News Iran attacked a cargo ship attempting to cross the Strait of Hormuz.
1: ABC's Jonathan Carl, Iranian-run Persian Gulf Strait Authority warning against any vessel passing through the strait to remain inside routes designated or face consequences. 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
8: This is your news in one. Reporting for AFN Europe, I'm Airman First Class Olivia Marino. U.S. Army leaders and NATO ally representatives gathered to address the Eastern Flank Deterrence Initiative, or EFDI, an initiative focused on the integration of unmanned systems and AI-enabled network capabilities at the Eurosatory Defense Trade Fair in Paris. Participants discussed the EFDI's role in strengthening deterrence along NATO's eastern flank by implementing emerging technology within the modern battlefield. Deputy Commanding Officer of the 10th Army Air and Missile Defense Command, Colonel Tom Noble, says adapting to new technology is crucial to sustaining a ready and lethal force. Eurosatory, one of the largest defense and security trade shows in the world, brought together over 300 official delegations of military leaders, government officials, and industry representatives from 93 countries. That was your news in one. I'm Airman First Class Olivia Marino.
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10: Team USA getting ready to take on Turkey in about 15 minutes from now. Starting 9 new players in the starting 11, including goalie Matt Turner getting his first start in this World Cup. Christian Pulisic is available to play off of the bench. Elsewhere in the World Cup, Netherlands just won Group F with a 3-1 win over Tunisia. They draw Morocco in the knockout round. Japan finishing second in Group F after a 1-1 draw. Japan, they'll play Brazil. Sweden, they're through. They're one of the best third-place teams in pool play. Ecuador, safely in a round of 32 after they knocked off Germany in a comeback win, 2-1. Ivory Coast with a 2-0 win over Curacao. Curacao going home. The Charlotte Hornets are trading LaMelo Ball and Josh Green to the Minnesota Timberwolves. They'll receive back forward Naz Reid and a cavalcade of draft picks. I'm Martin Weiss.

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2: 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You do want an excellent score in your PRT, right?
1: 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I'm gonna go stretch real quick then.
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1: Hi ho, smi ho. Hang on a sec. Hey, Doc, where's Dopey?
2: Gentlemen, it appears Dopey's little problem, shall we say, is leading him into great danger.

0: putting him into great danger. What about us? Our job's tough enough without us being down a man.
1: Drug abuse doesn't just affect the person using and abusing. 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
2: This day in Army history, June 28th, 1778, the Battle of Monmouth took place during the Revolutionary War. After evacuating Philadelphia on June 18th, British General Sir Henry Clinton marched 10,000 soldiers to New York City. General Washington's Continental Army followed closely behind. On the morning of June 28th, the American advance guard under Major General Charles Lee attacked Clinton's rear guard at Monmouth, New Jersey. He failed to press his early advantage, and Clinton ordered a counterattack. A confused American retreat began. Washington hurried forward and met Lee moving away from the battle. Washington relieved him from command, halted the retreat, and rallied the army, repulsing four enemy assaults. Although a tactical draw, the Continental Army demonstrated it could fight on equal terms. For more information about the Army's proud history, go to history.army.gov.

0: you for inviting me over for a cup of tea. I like your quilt. Is that a Kansas Star pattern?
1: Yeah, I don't really know about...
0: Oh, goodness gracious. Heavens to Betsy. Can you even see yourself in that smudged up mirror? 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
1: Okay, I get it. I don't like cleaning, okay? But why are you talking like that?
0: Sorry, I think it's just all that dust. Let me help you tidy up and get you inspection ready.
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2: Strait of Hormuz. I'm Sue Guzman, Fox News. A UN agency on Thursday pausing the evacuation of ships through the Strait of Hormuz for a time after a vessel transiting off the coast of Oman was struck by an Iranian drone. Fox's Aisha Hosni.
3: U.S. officials are confirming to us that an IRGC drone actually hit that ship as it was trying to leave the strait today near Oman. Iran has warned ships out there that transiting the strait without their authorization will be dealt with. Now, Iran's parliament leader also has come out today and rejected the president's claim that Iran will use unfrozen funds to buy American crops, as the regime is looking to make billions of dollars through tolling the Strait of Hormuz. In fact, the Wall Street Journal reporting today, the Islamic Republic estimates that charging for security, safety, and environmental services would bring in $40 billion a year in revenue.
2: President Trump says the strait has since reopened to ship traffic and evacuations. Venezuela's health minister says at least 235 people are dead, 4,300 injured in a pair of catastrophic earthquakes that rocked its capital city. Fox's Dana Marie McNichol.
4: People running in horror as buildings collapsed around them. Some residents seen climbing out of windows to reach safety. A 7.2 magnitude earthquake struck west of the capital city of Caracas. Seconds later, another 7.5 magnitude tremor. Venezuela's acting president Delcy Rodriguez declaring a state of emergency, warning the death toll is expected to climb as rescuers will be combing through rubble over the next several days, looking for any signs of life. Pope Leo sending an emergency donation of 100,000 euros to the largely Catholic country. The United Nations says the response will be a global effort.
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5: I'm Staff Sergeant Destiny Hill. In Japan, Chief Master Sergeant of the Space Force, John Bentivegna, spoke with senior non-commissioned officers of the 35th Fighter Wing at Misawa Air Base. His visit highlighted the critical role of joint service collaboration, and he shared leadership insights to help non-commissioned officers foster resiliency and mission-ready units. In Malaysia, military, civilian, and non-governmental leaders from 20 countries gathered for the third summit of the Indo-Pacific Health Alliance for Security. And in Guam, active duty and reserve airmen, sailors, and soldiers teamed up to refine Guam's cyber network and emergency radio infrastructure for a Department of War innovative readiness training program and cybersecurity training opportunity. This has been your Pacific Pulse. I'm Staff Sergeant Destiny Hill.
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6: In stoppage time right now of Team USA's game against Turkey. Turkey with a 2-1 lead. Now, in the other game in Group D, Paraguay and Australia, that game currently scoreless. Now, in Group F, the Netherlands took care of that one, winning the group with a 3-1 win over Tunisia today. They'll play Morocco in the knockout round. Japan is second in Group F after a 1-1 draw. Japan will play Brazil. Ecuador safely in around the 32 after beating Germany with a 2-1 comeback. And Ivory Coast beat Curacao 2-0 in Major League Baseball. The Rays beat the Royals 13-2. Pirates smoked the Mariners 5-1. A's beat the Giants in San Francisco 9-6. Red Sox 6-3 over the Yankees. Texas held off Toronto 6-5 with the Phillies, doubling up the Nationals 10-5. Mets and Cubs, Chicago 4-3 in extra.
7: Good morning, little sleepy. Did you have a good rest?

0: It's Friday, then it's Saturday, Sunday, what?
1: It's Friday, then. I am so excited for the weekend. Are you? Do you have any plans? I'm going to a baptism, so the Greek wedding I went to was so fun, and I'm really looking forward to the baptism. And I feel like all of these events that I've been getting invited to are so beautiful, so amazing. It's so much fun to be part of an event from another culture, and oh, you know, I'm so happy. I'm so happy I get invited to these things. And who the heck am I? I'm MC3, Christine McDavid, a.k.a. your good friend, DJ McDanger. Coming up for you this hour, of course, I'm giving you that structure you need before you cut loose on the weekend. And that's going to be your normal radio show morning with me, kicking off with some weather and Euro conversion, followed up by naval history. And of course, whenever we go out and do our little weekend things, we're going to keep those manners. That's why wrapping up the hour with an etiquette dilemma. First is Bruno Mars with Grenade.

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3: The time is 7:11, and it is currently around 74 degrees. Today we can be expecting highs of about 86 with lows of around 70. Today's temperature is forecast to be nearly the same as yesterday. 1% chance of precipitation with abundant sunshine and winds headed northwest at 5 to 10 miles per hour. Nice. Pretty nice. As for your weekend forecast, we can expect highs of about 84 with lows of around 71 on Saturday. Sunny Sunday, mostly sunny. We got a little bit of clouds moving on in. Highs of, again, around 82 with lows of about 70. Now, as you probably know by now and forever in the rest of summer, the UV index will continue to be very high. And as for your euro conversion, one U.S. dollar... Uh-oh, I had to switch to euro. We got to change it. One U.S. dollar. Oh, man. I should have been ready. One U.S. dollar is getting you 0.87 euro. And whenever you do hit the great outdoors and all of this heat going on, be sure you stay hydrated. It's very easy to get dehydrated. You don't want to have any heat injuries.

0: 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Don't play games with your future. Don't drink and drive.
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Yeah, I know what that is. That is Sports Car by Tate McRae, and I have a feeling she's not talking about a sports car. I don't know. Coming up next, we have Naval History, so be sure to keep it locked into the Eagle 107.3.

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1: On this day in 1950, the destroyers Mansfield DD-728 and De Haven DD-727 support the evacuation of 700 Americans and friendly foreign nationals from Incheon, South Korea. 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In 1962, the Fleet Ballistic Missile Submarine Ethan Allen, SSBN 608, departs Naval Base

240 feet below the surface following the collapse of a mine shaft in Somerset, Pennsylvania. 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

0: young performers. 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
7: 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It's Mick Danger with your morning wake-up call. Only

Taylor Swift with Elizabeth Taylor. Really, really like that song. Coming up next, we have our etiquette dilemma, and this has to do with receiving gifts. Does somebody ever cheap out and get you something you don't want? We'll talk about it next. Yeah.

0: People have their rights to humor. It was not funny to us.
1: That's just rude.
2: It's obvious that your mother did not raise you right.
3: You have to use your manners.
4: Gentleman is a nice person that helps people.
2: Hopefully with manners.
3: We're learning proper etiquette.
5: And today's etiquette is receiving gifts. Now, this has happened to everybody. Have you ever gotten a gift that it was not hot with you? I recall a story a friend told me. When he was a young lad, he wanted very badly, did he want a particular Action Man action figure. And he was very stoked and excited about it. He was told that he would receive one, and then someone in his family said, "We're going to purchase it for you." They purchased not Action Man, but some knockoff, you know, Adventure Dude or whatever, Action Buddy. And he was very upset. He was very, very upset. And in his mind, why couldn't you just do the real thing? What have you done? And he was pretty upset about it. However, he was a child. Now, if you're upset about getting a gift as an adult, that's another conversation, because what it comes down to, no matter, last year I got them this, and today they give me a gift card for my birthday when I went out and I bought them the $80 blah. Full stop. The whole point is it is the thought that counts behind a gift. So remember to always be gracious. Say thank you, be kind about it, and there's no need to express any bitter thought about what you should have done better. Don't do that. Bad etiquette. As you go throughout your day, keep this and other etiquette rules in mind so we can continue to be good ambassadors of the United States.

0: Did you know that if you have a common access card, you can use AI for free?
1: No way, really?
0: Yes, really. 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All you have to do is visit genai.mil.
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6: Hey.
7: Hey, it's me, the son.
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7: Listen, Danny, I know we spent too much time together and you got burned last time, but I think it could work out, you know?
6: 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My skin was peeling for days.
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6: You said that last time and I still got burned. Clouds block visible light, but not UV rays. I just can't do this anymore, son. I'm blocking you.
7: But...
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I'll tell you what, I love being on the radio. It's something I always dreamed of doing since I was little. And every day when I wake up and I'm on air and I hear myself and people say hi and stop me around base and say, wow, I love your show, just makes me feel good. It's Kehlani with Folded. It's so-

When she says, come pick up your clothes, I had them folded, it like makes me remember that you can pay people to fold your clothes, which I'm very interested in because I hate folding clothes. But you got to have money. Get your finances in order. You can swing by Navy Federal right here on base.

Zara Larsson with She Did It Again. Did she did it again? Well, she did. I certainly did it again. I did another radio show right here on the Eagle 107.3 because I'm MC3, Christine McDavid, a.k.a. DJ McDanger. We'll be back next hour, so be sure to keep it locked into the Eagle.

0: Dave Packer. The Supreme Court handed the Trump administration two wins in immigration cases Thursday.
1: In a 6-3 decision, the court clearing the way for Trump to cancel the temporary protected status of hundreds of thousands of Haitians and Syrians who've been living and working legally in the U.S. Most will now need to leave the country or face deportation. In the other case, the justice is allowing the administration to turn away people seeking asylum at official ports of entry along the U.S.-Mexico border, meaning the U.S. can essentially shut the door to migrants fleeing violence and persecution.
0: ABC's Mary Bruce, but the president did have a court setback, a federal judge blocking a portion of his executive order on mail-in voting. The order that was blocked would create a voter database from each state, and the U.S. Postal Service would go off that list to mail ballots to voters. Judges say that the states are the only ones who can oversee elections and call the rules unconstitutional. Devastation in Venezuela after a pair of powerful earthquakes. The death toll now at least 235. That's expected to go higher. Thousands more are missing. Rescuers trying to recover people from the rubble of collapsed buildings. ABC's Victor Oquendo.
2: It's extremely difficult right now, partly because they just don't have a lot of the equipment needed to get through everything that we're seeing on the ground there. There are so many people in need right now with its battered infrastructure, a deteriorating hospital system, to even food insecurity. Venezuela was already facing a national crisis before these two earthquakes.
0: In Los Angeles, the U.S. men's national team fell short to Turkey on Thursday night, 3-2, in their final match of the group stage of the 2026 FIFA World Cup, dashing their hopes for a historic third straight win. However, the U.S. men's team has already secured its spot in the round of 32 following back-to-back wins, including a 4-1 opener victory over Paraguay June 12th and a 2-0 win over Australia on June 19th in Seattle. 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
3: This day in Army history, June 28, 1778, the Battle of Monmouth took place during the Revolutionary War. After evacuating Philadelphia on June 18, British General Sir Henry Clinton marched 10,000 soldiers to New York City. General Washington's Continental Army followed closely behind. On the morning of June 28, the American advance guard under Major General Charles Lee attacked Clinton's rear guard at Monmouth, New Jersey. He failed to press his early advantage, and Clinton ordered a counterattack. A confused American retreat began. Washington hurried forward and met Lee moving away from the battle. Washington relieved him from command, halted the retreat, and rallied the army, repulsing four enemy assaults. Although a tactical draw, the Continental Army demonstrated it could fight on equal terms. For more information about the Army's proud history, go to history.army.mil.
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5: In stoppage time right now of Team USA's game against Turkey. Turkey with a 2-1 lead. Now, in the other game in Group D, Paraguay and Australia, that game currently scoreless. Now, in Group F, the Netherlands took care of that one, winning the group with a 3-1 win over Tunisia today. They'll play Morocco in the knockout round. Japan is second in Group F after a 1-1 draw. Japan will play Brazil. Ecuador safely in the round of 32 after beating Germany with a 2-1 comeback. And Ivory Coast beat Curacao 2-0 in Major League Baseball. The Rays beat the Royals 13-2. Pirates smoked the Mariners 5-1. A's beat the Giants in San Francisco 9-6. Red Sox 6-3 over the Yankees. Texas held off Toronto 6-5 with the Phillies doubling up the Nationals 10-5. Mets and Cubs, Chicago 4-3 in extra.
6: There's just one way to handle the boredom and misinformation, and that's with a few Navy Sailor DJs and the morning wake-up call on AFN Suda Bay, the Eagle 107.3, serving America's best.
7: That's right, my friend. You are actually tuned into the Eagle here on 107.3, serving America's best. Of course, I'm MC3, Christine McDavid, a.k.a. your good buddy, DJ McDanger. And you know what? Just so you know, we did have an interview with the CO, and I got that for you coming up next.

0: Panetta, my friend. You're listening to The Eagle on 107.3, serving America's best. I'm MC3 Christine McDavid, a.k.a. DJ McDanger, and you know it is Wednesday morning. So I have with me our very special guest, CEO of NSA Suda Bay, Captain Stephen Stacy.
1: Good morning.
0: Good morning. How are you today, sir?
1: I'm good. I don't know what you're about to make me the CEO of, but I'm excited.
0: So some kind of mix between AFN and NSA.
1: It's all good.
0: How have you been? I have not seen you for a while.
1: I was just thinking about this actually, because I am coming up to the end of my time here, and the first couple of interviews that I did were with you, so this is kind of nice, kind of bookend.
0: Yeah, kind of full circle. Yeah, I like that. So, you know, as we were just saying off air, I like to start my mornings a little slow, a little more relaxed. I gotta go to the galley first and have myself a breakfast. Mm-hmm. And something about the galley breakfast always sets the day off right.
1: It's a great way to start the day.
0: Absolutely.
1: And I am incredibly proud to be on this installation with such a fantastic galley. And if you haven't heard yet, we just had our annual galley review, and the Minoan Galley once again has achieved a 5-star accreditation, which is something for them to be really proud about, but obviously is a centerpiece of the installation. So really fantastic.
0: Absolutely. Something that I notice anytime I'm down there and we have visitors, they're always saying, you know, it's so great here. This is such a good galley. Man, I wish ours was like that. It makes me feel good. It also makes me feel a little spoiled.
1: Well, yes. You might be a little spoiled here. I think that, I've been in the Navy for a long time, eating a lot of galleys, and I think that one thing that is really special about ours is it's a place that people want to go, right? You've almost certainly eaten at a galley where you have to go, and the service might not be quite as good, and so this is just a great place. All of the team that works down there puts a lot of effort into making it a special place, that the food is good, the service is good, and I think that there's something about breaking bread with people, right? And so having a place where you have some good food, good company is really, really special.
0: Absolutely. And, you know, like you said, the service is great. And I've been here over 2 years now. It's always, I'm always happy to see everybody down there. I'm always happy to see them. Everybody's really kind. And I know the food's going to be delicious.
1: Yeah.
0: Yeah, I think that's just something that is across the board on Suda Bay is just good people. People at the installation. Everybody's, you know, saying hi to me, willing to pitch in where things need to be done.
1: Yeah, this is a special place. It's a small base. A lot of people who are dedicated to the work that we're doing. There's some of us that are kind of coming and going, and then there's a really good support network that have maintained the continuity over time. And it's a fantastic place to work and live.
0: Definitely. Now, even I know we were going to talk a little bit about heightened op tempo, mm-hmm. because that's what amazes me. Like, you know, yes, sir, we are a small base, but any challenge that seems to arise, NSA Suda Bay is meeting it, surpassing it, and I just think that's incredible.
1: That's right. Yeah. So since I've been here, we've had 3 operational surges, and each time, you know, everyone comes together to meet the mission. This one has certainly been the longest, and we have been kind of operating at 100 plus since February. And, you know, I think that it's important over, when you're working that hard for so long, to make sure that you check in with people. The leaders across the base, which is everybody, need to think about, hey, what's changed, what's about to change, right? If we become reliant on a group of people who are not here for a long time, are they about to leave, right? Are we communicating properly? Are we getting the resources that we need to get our job done? Or is it just the case where we're getting by? we need something else, right? And so I think, you know, don't be complacent in this, both from an individual perspective, you know, take care of yourself, and take care of your teammates.
0: That's definitely so important. With the heightened op tempo, it's easy for people to kind of disappear into the grind, head down, get into it, because, you know, we want mission success, we want to do our best, but that can't happen if people are running themselves ragged, which is why it's so important to notice whenever people are having these kinds of issues.
1: Yeah, no, absolutely. And, you know, this month is a PTSD Awareness Month. And I think that, you know, PTSD comes in a lot of forms, right? And it's caused by a lot of different things. You know, it's a traumatic event. And so, you know, we focus on, you know, for good reason, you know, what happens when you're, you know, fighting a war and you know, battle casualties. But there's a lot of various ways that can, you know, we can be, you know, traumatized. And so I think that, you know, first, you know, it's important. The message that we have this month is that not all wounds are visible. And so, there are a lot of tools out there, a lot of resources to help, and we've worked on this for a long time here at Suda Bay, right? We have a good team through Fleet and Family, through medical, for military one source, kind of off base support. And it's also, you know, we try to have good resources, right? I mean, the galley, you're talking about the 5-star galley, that is a way of, you know, having a good galley means that it's a place to de-stress and decompress a little bit. All of the MWR team, the various activities and things at the Anchor and down at the Argonaut, those are also kind of good for mental health, right? You want a good place to be able to go. And so I think that if you feel like you need a little bit of help, and pretty much everyone does need help at some point in their lives, you know, please reach out. And we have, you know, something called the Mental Health Roadmap, which we have posted all over base. And, you know, it's not necessarily a sequence where you have to kind of drive down the map. But if you look at it and you're like, hey, I think that this is more suitable for me, then, you know, please call that number, reach out, walk into the clinic.
0: I absolutely love that setup because, you know, like you said, it's not just one little thing that you have to follow all the way through and see all of these different people because, you know, like you were saying, especially for PTSD Awareness Month, not all wounds are visible. We don't know what's going on with everyone. We don't know what's going to help everyone, what their individual needs are. So the fact that there are so many resources here at NSA Suda Bay, have them listed on the mental health roadmap is incredibly helpful, to have them all right there so people can choose what's going to fit them best. And, you know, just as you said, sir, sometimes the best option is just MWR. Just take a break, you know, go outside, take a hike. But to be able to recognize, see that, and enjoy the resources we have here is wonderful.
1: Yeah, no, I appreciate that. And yeah, there's something about, you know, kind of going back to that high op tempo, there's something about knowing yourself and how you actively decompress, right? And so what are the things that you need that are best suited to you so that you can feel better and ready for the next day?
0: Yeah, it makes a big difference. So quick side tangent, sir. I actually just had this talk as I was told, hey, you need to calm down. You're getting a lot of stuff done, but are you taking time for you? At the time, you know, kind of laughed it off. I enjoy myself every day. What are you talking about? I'm always at the beach. I think later, you know what? I have been kind of popping off a little bit. So it's interesting that we can have this conversation, talk about this, and know, have the self-awareness to check in on yourself and know when to change something up.
1: Absolutely.
0: We're going to take a quick music break, but we'll be back before you know it. So be sure you keep it locked into the Eagle on 107.3.

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0: If you see something, say something by calling dispatch at 266-1223.
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0: interview with commanding officer of NSA Suda Bay, Captain Stephen Stacy.
1: We were talking previously about the mental health roadmap we have out and the op-tempo.
2: That's right.
1: The op-tempo. Now, with the change in op-tempo, things can just happen in a second. You know, we know why the op-tempo has changed. And it's good to stay up to date on any changes that can happen.
2: Yeah. Well, I mean, we spent a lot of time, you know, through our safety department talking about preparedness, right? And how important that is on a personal and professional level. There's no difference. We understand that the geopolitical situation is changing in the world, that the world that we live in is not necessarily the safest place to be, and so we've taken steps here to make sure that we are not caught unaware, and that we're taking care of all the people who are working here on the base. It's important that part of putting down some resources, making things available for the safety of all of Team Suda, I just need to ask everybody to make sure that you're kind of aware of how we put out information, that there's an opportunity for us to practice and discuss, and when you have questions, right? And so, one of the things that we put out, we have this great tool in Ad Hoc, right, which is the system that we use that sends messages to your phone and to your computer. Since I've been here, seem obvious to people, but I have been working very hard to make sure that the number of messages that we put out is as low as possible, right? Because I get these messages too, and I know it can be frustrating. You're like, okay, another update that's not very much information. So I want to make sure that people are not muting these messages, because that is the way that we're going to get out some of the most important information quickly to a wide group of people. So my commitment to the entire community is we're not going to send these messages out without a good reason. And if there's another way that we can send out kind of information through the chain of command, that's the best way. Because that way, if you have questions and there's, up and down the chain of command, that is good communication. But if it has to be, if it's urgent and timely, we're going to use Ad Hoc. So please make sure that you're registered for that. If you are registered for it and you have muted it in your phone, please unmute it. We're going to keep on working to make sure that you're not being bombarded by these messages. And then the second way is the giant voice, right? So if you've been on base, you've heard when we're doing a drill or we do various testing, we send out, it's the loudspeaker system. And so those two things work together, right? Because you can't always hear the speaker when you're inside. Right now we're in the sound booth, right? We wouldn't hear it, but certainly we would get it, a message on our phone, right? And so those two things work together. There's a couple of messages that we put out that are more more standardized, and we don't spend a lot of time thinking about that here, but I do think it's important, right? And so every month, the emergency management team puts out a newsletter, and on the second page of the newsletter, there are the three main messages that we put out, right? Those standardized messages in English and in Greek. And it's important for us to be able to understand what the differences between those are, right? Some of them are, stay in the room that you're in. Some of them are find a place that is safer. Some of them is actually find a place where you're inside a locked room. And so please read those so you have a good sense of what those specific messages are. We're going to do a practice event, a drill for this in July, because there have been a number of changes on the base. And so later in July, we're going to implement some of

0: It's going to be a nice practice. Everyone, you know, move slowly. You know, the goal here is to just get some familiarization, and, you know, as we say, kind of find comfort in preparedness, right? Know that these resources are available to us. How do we use it? I would just say that the day of the drill is not the day to ask questions, right? And so the emergency management team will send out another newsletter. We'll have some more information. So throughout your departments, ask some questions like, okay, if I hear this message on the giant voice, then where am I going to go? And what does that mean? What should I expect? And so this will be a great opportunity for us to practice with these new resources and make sure that we're all safe.
1: Definitely. And just as you were saying, sir, it's so important to have these things already set up and in mind before the drill or before anything occurs. You know, we recently had a fire drill. Suddenly came to everyone's attention, we don't have an established meeting point. The drill wasn't the time to figure it out, but, you know, once all said and done, we did figure it out pretty quickly. But yeah, that wasn't the time, you know.
0: It is and it isn't, right? I mean, that's why you do the drills, to realize where the gaps are in your plan, and it's okay to learn, right? It's okay to find out, okay, no, this didn't go quite as well as we hoped. Because the real time not to find out is during the emergency, right?
1: Exactly.
0: And so that's, you know, doing a little bit of preparedness, reading that information, and then practicing is going to be how we all stay safer.
1: And that's exactly why we're going to have the drill.
0: That's right.
1: Now, a quick question about the emergency management newsletter. Where can people find that, sir? Is that going to be in their emails?
0: That's right. It comes out in your emails, and if you're not getting it, you'll reach out to your chain of command so that they can share it with you.
1: That's perfect. We're going to take another quick music break. Be sure to keep tuned in because we'll be back before you know it.

0: You're listening to the Eagle on 107.3, serving America's best. Picking back up with our interview with the commanding officer of Naval Support Activity Suda Bay, Captain Stephen Stacy. Now, I have not seen you in a while, sir. Mm-hmm. We haven't been able to. Usually, I've seen you winter, fall. We've been talking about hiking.
1: That's right.
0: It's a little hot for that now.
1: It is.
0: It's way too hot. Summer has definitely begun.
1: Well, it's
0: been here.
1: it's here. Yeah, I mean, this is definitely a change in activities. If you do go hiking, respect your environment, right? It is hot, and you know, although we are on this beautiful island in the Mediterranean Sea, and it's fantastic, it's a vacation spot. The island has a little bit of a flip side. It is dangerous, and sadly, it's pretty common for someone to really have a tragic accident outside. Usually a tourist who's here for a couple of days and doesn't really respect the environment and understand that there's no water, dehydration problems. The mountains are rugged, and they get into a situation where they don't have the support that they need, or they haven't told somebody where they are. Opportunities for tragedies alongside those opportunities for great fun. And so please, when you are out on the island, you know, talk to people as much as possible. Use the beaches that have that have lifeguards. If you are going to go hiking, have a good plan for your hydration and first aid. And then, the other part of summer that's really nice here is getting off the island, right? Because all of a sudden you have all these flights, and it's easy to go direct to many places around Europe.
0: Yeah, fast. Fast, a bunch of flights every day. And, you know, there's more cruise ships coming in. Mm-hmm. The opportunities for travel are up there.
1: There's some great travel opportunities here. So, you know, I encourage people not to miss out on that, right? How often are you going to live in the Eastern Mediterranean? But a couple things to keep in mind, right? When you go off base to a foreign country, make sure that you're checking kind of the rules in our foreign clearance guide. Like, what does it take so that you don't show up in that country and not have the right documentation? Make sure that you're checking in with our security manager, right? And we have a QR code posted everywhere where there's just a couple questions you need to answer so we know where you're going. And then when you come back, you there's a similar one where you kind of say, hey, everything was good, or hey, I had this kind of a incident. And so that's important for anybody that has a security clearance. And we've tried to make that as easy as possible, right? We're just the minimum number of questions. I'm heading out of town here myself shortly, and it took me just a minute to fill out that form. So I think that that's having a plan, communicating it to your chain of command, and then being safe throughout. You know, kind of thinking about, hey, what's different about today, different from the last time I did this, not getting complacent.
0: Now I have what hopefully isn't too silly of a question, sir. Whenever we are filling out this QR code for foreign travel, now is this something we need to keep in mind whenever we go TDY as well?
1: So this is just for unofficial travel, okay. Right? So if you're on leave, there's another way. So if you're going TDY, you know, we have, you know, so on official travel, our travel system is taking note of where you're going,
0: okay,
1: coming from.
0: So, I see, sir.
1: This is just for your personal travel.
0: Have me sweat for a minute. I just come back from TDY. I thought, oh no, I didn't do something I was supposed to.
1: Nope, you're all good. I mean, the aspect about checking the foreign clearance guide, making sure that you have the right paperwork, that absolutely is required. You want to make sure that you check all that when you're doing foreign travel, because actually sometimes the paperwork is more, there's more that's required if you're doing official travel than personal travel.
0: I see.
1: So always good to check.
0: Yeah, I've never even thought of that, sir, that it could be more than a normal, like a vacation travel, mm-hmm. of course. Well, yeah, I've had that happen before, like NATO orders.
1: That's right.
0: To a different base. So there's all kinds of different aspects. Mm-hmm. It's wherever you're going, whether TDY or just for a fun vacation, it's always better to just be in the know, understand where you're going, and be prepared with all the proper documentation.
1: That's right.
0: So speaking of summer and good things on the horizon, we have quite a party coming up
1: as well.
0: That's
1: right. America's 250th birthday. And we have a great celebration planned. MWR is putting it on. We're going to do it on Wednesday, July 1st. So we typically talk about Independence Day as July 4th. But we're doing it on Wednesday. And, you know, a couple reasons for that is it allows everyone to come celebrate as a team. I think that there's a lot of value in that, and then you still have that long weekend to travel should you want to do that too. So the tickets are on sale now for a week. We have different prices. It's similar to the Navy Ball, where you have different prices based off of rank and position on the base. We've made it so that you can either go in person to Community Rec to buy the tickets, or there's QR codes all over, and so you can just buy it you buy your ticket directly on your phone, which is what I did, and they've made the MWR team has made it really easy. So please do that. There'll be a barbecue. There's going to be fireworks. There's going to be the water park, and we have our headliner for this event is going to be Gym Class Heroes. And so Navy Entertainment is flying out Gym Class Heroes, and it's going to be a great concert.
0: I'm really, really excited for that. I really love them. They actually have a song we have here on our station that's probably one of my favorites.
1: Okay.
0: I'll play it right after this.
1: That sounds great. Get everybody motivated. Yeah.
0: Is there anything else you'd like to put out, sir, before we wrap it up?
1: I would just say for that trip also, you know, for the Independence Day party, we're going to have buses that come from the base. They're going to make a stop out in town for people who are not living on base to make it a little bit more convenient. There's more information through those QR codes. So I'm looking forward to the celebration. And I really am grateful to the entire team who's been working hard to make it get it to all come together.
0: Absolutely. MWR always knocks it out of the park. Mm-hmm. You know, every event I've been to has been absolutely phenomenal, a really great time. And, you know, I know this one's no less at all. Really
1: Absolutely.
0: Looking forward to
1: it's
0: it.
1: It's going to be fun.
0: Thank you so much for coming on the show with us this morning, sir.
1: Yeah.
0: I greatly appreciate it. And you know what? I'll be looking forward to seeing you at that Independence Day party.
1: Absolutely. I'll be there.
0: It's Gym Class Heroes with Stereo Hearts.

0: 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What are you doing?
1: My room is so hot, so I propped my door open to cool it off.
0: You know you're supposed to let housing or resident advisor know about any issues with your room, right? They can send someone over to fix most issues pretty quickly.
1: Well, that's helpful. Do you know any RAs?
0: Luckily for you, I'm an RA, so I'll let someone know and get back to you. Next time, if you have any issues, all RAs have a sign on their window or door, or you can call the NGIS front desk at extension 1920 from the phone in your room to report any issues.
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listening to The Eagle on 107.3, serving America's best. I'm MC3, Christine McDavid, a.k.a. DJ McDanger, and we'll be back right before you know it. It's Heart First by Kelsea Ballerini.

0: Milwaukee ceasefire under stress. I'm Sue Guzman, Fox News. And the ceasefire in the Middle East appears to be on shaky ground after Iran fired on a cargo ship and Israel says it killed several Hezbollah terrorists. Fox's Chandley Painter has more.
1: First, U.S. officials confirm an Iranian drone attacked a Singapore-flagged cargo ship as it tried to cross the Strait of Hormuz, testing the state of the peace talks with the U.S. The Secretary of State focusing on the ships that are safely traveling through the vital waterway. And now the Wall Street Journal reports the regime hopes to make $40 billion a year by charging for security, safety, and environmental services in the strait. Meantime, Israel says it took out six Hezbollah terrorists in two separate attacks when they posed a threat to IDF soldiers in their security zone in southern Lebanon, the IDF promising to continue to operate to remove immediate threats.
0: Strait of Hormuz was closed for a time Thursday after the Iranian drone attack. President Trump said the strait has since reopened to ship traffic. Venezuela's health minister says at least 235 people are dead, 4,300 injured in a pair of catastrophic earthquakes that rocked its capital city.
2: The death toll is expected to rise. This tragedy spurring international support from multiple countries, including our own. The U.S. military announced that it's surging forces in this region to assist in earthquake relief efforts, which include sending several ships and a C-130 and C-17 to the area to help U.S. government personnel and search and rescue teams get around during this operation. And again, just a desperate race against the clock to find those survivors.
0: The U.S. sending $150 million in aid. And a 74-year-old Florida man becoming the oldest person to be executed in the state. Dusty Ray Spencer convicted of fatally stabbing his wife, Karen, in 1992. Execution was the ninth in Florida this year after a record 19 last year. 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
5: In Major League Baseball, Junior Caminero hit three home runs as the Rays beat the Royals 13-2. Pirates smoked the Mariners 5-1. A's beat the Giants in San Francisco 9-6. Red Sox double up the Yankees 6-3. Texas held off Toronto 6-5. The Phillies hit a go-ahead home run in the ninth inning for the third straight game as they doubled up the Nationals 10-5, and the Cubs dropped the Mets 4-3. The Mets also play second baseman Marcus Semien on the 10-day injured list with a strained left hip flexor. The WNBA suspended Phoenix Alyssa Thomas for one game after recklessly making contact with her fist to the throat area of Indiana's Caitlin Clark on Wednesday's game. Thomas also retroactively issued a flagrant foul 2 penalty. The United States finished group play, dropping the match 3-2 to Turkey. Ashton Trusty and Sebastian Berhalter scored. Bosnia in the knockout round up next.
6: In the Aegean Sea area, there's just one way to handle the boredom and misinformation, and that's with a few Navy sailor DJs and the morning wake-up call on AFN Suda Bay, the Eagle 107.3, serving America's best.

I won't because I don't ever plan on dying. That's just me. You know, skill issue. I'm just going to keep going because I'm MC3, Christine McDavid, a.k.a. your good buddy, DJ McDanger. And because I don't plan on dying ever, and, you know, maybe you don't either, this hour is all about safety. So we can keep on that track of just, you know, eternal life, no big deal. There's lots of dangers in Crete. Now, while Crete is so much fun, and I know you want to have the best possible time here ever, maybe the best possible vacay, the best possible weekend, there are certain things you just have to be aware of and take into account before you set out on all these wonderful times. And don't worry, because I'm going to give them all to you right here on the Eagle 107.3. First, I got Opalite by T-Swift. Taylor Swift. You know who it is. You know who sings it.

So I thought about this because I was recently just driving around the island with a friend. I don't even remember where we were going, what we were doing. But looking out the window, I see somebody on a bicycle. Okay, I mean common, but uncommon. It is mid-afternoon. I think it was over by Stavros or something because we were near a beach. Everywhere's near a beach. Okay, good one, McDanger. Yeah, all right. But whenever I saw this man on the bicycle, first of all, elderly man. Second of all, midday. I don't even barely want to be outside. If I'm not at the sea, there's no reason for me to be outside. And, you know, this man was all red and he was all sweaty and he was straining. I felt worried for him. I thought, you know, I know that people are here to enjoy a vacation and they come to vacation and perhaps they want to hike and bike and see the island, but you have to be serious about the heat because it does not play. It can be extremely dangerous. And I had my own little run-in with that. I did the exact same thing. I wanted to go on a hike. I don't care it's mid-July. I want to see the old monastery. And I did. And you know what? I was not feeling so good and I was kind of feeling dizzy and I had to, okay, well, I need to go sit down in the shade and cool off. Don't push it because you want to have such a good time. Please take care of yourself and be sure you know the signs of heat stroke and heat injury and illness. So you want to watch out for that extremely body high temperature, core temperature of 40 degrees Celsius or 104 degrees Fahrenheit is absolutely crazy. If you start getting altered mental state, confusion, agitation, anything like that, skin changes, could have hot, dry to the touch type of skin or clammy and sweaty, rapid vitals, or physical distress such as nausea, vomiting, flushed skin, and throbbing headache. If you see somebody experiencing some kind of heat episode, be sure the first thing you do is call emergency services. The next thing you want to do is move them to a shady location, remove unnecessary clothing, try to cool them down. Please take care of yourself and don't push it.

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1: What are you waiting for? 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
2: Nah, I don't think it's a good idea. 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
1: I'm not scared of some waves. I'm from Cali, bro.
2: You don't have to be afraid to know your limits. A riptide produces a force that's faster than an Olympic-level swimmer. Are you an Olympic-level swimmer? Are you stronger than Poseidon, Braden?
1: All right, I see your point. Let's hit the gym instead. I'm not stronger than Poseidon, but I can lift more than you.
2: Yeah, let's go.
0: You're choosing at NSA Sudabay's MWR Library, open Monday to Friday from 10 a.m. to 5 p.m.
2: Bestie, quick hydration check. 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

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Yeah, you did. And I got more summer safety tips for you coming up after this. First, another hot favorite track of mine, Vegas by Doja Cat.

tourist drowned last Friday, swimming. The waves were too much, too high. And, you know, unfortunately that happened. It's very sad. I feel very bad for their family. So, you know, I wanted to put this out here and be sure it does not happen anymore. And we all take sea swimming safety into account. So a lot of us are going to be heading off to the beach. Just be sure you take a few simple precautions before entering the water. Check the conditions. Look for the posted warning flags. Pay attention to currents, waves, and weather, and avoid swimming if conditions look rough. Even experienced swimmers can be caught off guard by strong currents. And it's really easy to start having a fun time and kind of overestimate your own abilities. Be honest with yourself, what you can and can't do. And the sea is not the place to push yourself. The water is not a place for that. And, you know, it happened to me too. Not going to say that, oh, I would never do that, because I did. I went swimming one time, actually at Lutro. I did the exact same thing. Oh, it's beautiful. I'm going to swim over there. And before I knew it, I thought, well, I gotta swim back. And I'm tired. I found a rock, I sat down for a little bit, and I made the swim back. But I knew I shouldn't have done that. So just be aware. Swim at beaches with lifeguards and stay within those designated swimming areas. Know those limits. Don't do a DJ McDanger. Don't push yourself. And definitely avoid diving into unfamiliar water where there could be rocks or shallow areas hidden beneath the surface. Whatever you do out there, just remember that it's a fun time, but you have to be aware as well. Swim smart and enjoy your time at the beach. Swim.

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0: Now, whatever you're doing here on Crete, you're not getting there without a little car trip. That's why coming up next, we're going to talk some summer driving safety. Winter driving was one thing, but summer's a whole nother beast. It's Caution by The Killers.
1: Let me introduce you.

again, it's time to talk a little bit of vehicle safety. And you know what? Just as I'm reading over my notes here, thinking about vehicle safety and vehicle requirements, guess what? I did it again. I've made about two commercials now, one on the radio, one on the TV, about not letting your vehicle inspection expire, because then you're going to have to walk that long road that's hot and it's terrible to walk. And guess what? I just realized mine expired today. I'm a fool. I can't stand myself. Anyway, that's not what we're here to talk about. But I'm going crazy right now. I can't believe you've done this. It's okay. You know, summer, the population of the island quadruples. That's right. It goes crazy with millions of visitors sharing the island's little tiny small roads alongside all the sailors, all the local drivers, everybody here. And Greece has made a lot of progress in reducing road fatalities. Road safety remains everyone's responsibility. Preliminary national data shows that road deaths fell by more than 20% in 2025 compared to the previous year, but it still has one of the higher road fatality rates in the European Union. So whoever you are, wherever you're going, just be sure that you're staying alert. Because with the increase in population and visitors here, the roads are already narrow, they're winding, there's a lot of blind turns. And especially up in the mountains, there can be many sharp turns that can hide pedestrians, livestock, cyclists, etc. So just be sure you're staying safe out there. Also, foolish DJ McDanger didn't get the, I have all the stuff, but I didn't get the inspection. Be sure you have the stuff. Greek law requires vehicles to carry a warning triangle, fire extinguisher, and that fancy new first aid kit. As of June 18th, that kit must be updated to the new national standards and contain a complete set of all of the required medical supplies. We had an email sent out about this a while ago, and you can pick up these kits at any of the pharmacies around on town. I'm not sure if they've done it yet, but very soon they should be carrying them at the next right here on base. So be sure you have one. If you don't, go ahead and pick one up right now. Get that inspection. My God.

0: what you're doing out here in the boneyard, cowboy. Don't see too many folks out this way.
1: Ain't got no choice, partner. I never renewed my base vehicle pass. Until I get her inspected and right my wrongs, I'll be walking that long, dusty trail. From the flight line to the motor pool, loud noise is part of the job. But hearing damage doesn't have to be. Using approved hearing protection today can help prevent permanent damage tomorrow. 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Because if you want to keep hearing those beautiful waves along the coast of Crete, protect your ears. This has been a message from AFN Suda Bay, 107.3, where we're serving America's best. Dang, you live like this? What were you cooking in here, fish heads?
2: You wouldn't go to someone's house and act like this.
1: Nice curtain.
2: We are guests of our host country and representing the United States. Be respectful and stay mindful of your actions.
3: Hey, I like your tattoos. Can I sit with you?
1: Oh, thanks. Yeah, sure. Do you want a drink?
3: Yeah, I'd like that. I like your accent. Are you American?
1: 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It's beautiful there this time of year.
3: So, do you work at the base? Can you tell me about it? I bet a tough guy like you has a really important job.
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1: Nah, I'm just a tourist. Enjoy the drink. I gotta go.
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0: been listening to The Eagle on 107.3, serving America's best. I'm MC3 Christine McDavid, a.k.a. 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
1: Southcom announcing tonight that two U.S. Navy ships and aircraft in the Caribbean have been assigned to support U.S. relief operations in Venezuela after a pair of powerful and deadly earthquakes. The death toll at 235 so far.
2: Earthquake experts warn the death toll could top 10,000. As families frantically search by flashlight for their loved ones. At least 25,000 are still unaccounted for. American tourist Jason Wang made it out alive. He was about to get into a cable car when the quake struck.
3: It started to shake, and then I felt the ground shaking a little bit, and then just mass panic. Like, everyone was just bolting the door.
2: So many in need. Patients evacuated from a damaged hospital lined up on the street.
1: ABC's Victor Akendo. Hundreds of thousands of people now face deportation after the Supreme Court today allowed the Trump administration to end legal protections for migrants fleeing violence and natural disaster in Haiti and Syria. Massachusetts Governor Maura Healey slamming the ruling today.
4: This Trump policy makes no sense for our families, our economy, our communities, our country. It allows President Trump to rip away protections from families and children, children who fled devastating earthquakes and violence in their own countries.
1: The High Court also ruling that asylum seekers could be turned away at the border. Another attack in the Strait of Hormuz.
5: Less than 24 hours after President Trump declared that the deal with Iran was going well.
6: Iran is being very nice. They're agreeing to everything that I want.
5: U.S. officials tell ABC News Iran attacked a cargo ship attempting to cross the Strait of Hormuz.
1: ABC's Jonathan Carl, Iranian-run Persian Gulf Strait Authority, warning against any vessel passing through the strait to remain inside routes designated or face consequences. You're listening to ABC News.
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8: I'm Staff Sergeant.
9: Major Will Robinson.
10: What does danger do?
8: Chief Master Sergeant of the Space Force, John Bentivegna, spoke with senior non-commissioned officers of the 35th Fighter Wing at Misawa Air Base. His visit highlighted the critical role of joint service collaboration, and he shared leadership insights to help non-commissioned officers foster resiliency in mission-ready units. In Malaysia, military, civilian, and non-governmental leaders from 20 countries gathered for the third summit of the Indo-Pacific Health Alliance for Security. And in Guam, active duty and reserve airmen, sailors, and soldiers teamed up to refine Guam's cyber network and emergency radio infrastructure for a Department of War innovative readiness training program and cybersecurity training opportunity. 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I'm Staff Sergeant Destiny Hu.
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12: In Major League Baseball, Junior Caminero hit three home runs as the Rays beat the Royals 13-2. Pirates smoked the Mariners 5-1. A's beat the Giants in San Francisco 9-6. Red Sox double up the Yankees 6-3. Texas held off Toronto 6-5. The Phillies hit a go-ahead home run in the ninth inning for the third straight game as they doubled up the Nationals 10-5, and the Cubs dropped the Mets 4-3. The Mets also play second baseman Marcus Semien on the 10-day injured list with a strain left hip flexor. The WNBA suspended Phoenix Alyssa Thomas for one game after recklessly making contact with her fist to the throat area of Indiana's Caitlin Clark on Wednesday's game. Thomas also retroactively issued a flagrant foul 2 penalty. The United States finished group play, dropping the match 3-2 to Turkey. Ashton Trusty and Sebastian Berhalter scored. Bosnia in the knockout round up next.
13: Rise and shine.

my friend. It is still I, MC3 Christine McDavid, a.k.a. your good buddy, DJ McDanger. Still right here on the Eagle 107.3, serving America's best. Coming up for your Friday morning, last hour of the radio show. Again, coming at you with the structure, because we want to cut loose for the weekend, but like we still have a whole work day, you know? We still like need some structure. We need some boundaries, some guidelines, something predictable. That's exactly why I have the news coming up for you this hour. Gonna kick it off with some Navy news, followed up with some Hanya news. And then, of course, we're going to make it a little fun and have our strange news. So be sure to keep it locked in.

researchers at Virginia Tech have partnered with the Naval Surface Warfare Center Dahlgren Division to develop a new communication system that could make naval operations more efficient while reducing costs. The project focuses on improving how information is shared during complex operations, helping sailors make decisions more quickly and reliably. The collaboration is also a great example of how the Navy works with universities to bring new ideas into the fleet while giving students hands-on experience solving real-world defense challenges. Navy officials say partnerships like these help build the next generation of engineers and scientists who will support the fleet in the future. Now, this came from an article that is available for you to check out at navc.navy.mil. Be sure to check that out.

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Good news for everyone here in Crete. Something to definitely feel good about. Crete has once again earned the highest number of blue flag beaches in Greece, receiving 154 blue flag awards for 2026. Across the country, Greece earned 624 blue flag beaches, along with 17 marinas and 17 sustainable tourism boats. Ranking second in the world in the International Blue Flag Program. Give yourselves a pat on the back. Contributions of everybody keeping things clean. But what exactly is a blue flag? What does that mean? It's actually a lot more than a clean beach. To earn the award, beaches have to meet strict international standards for water quality, environmental management, safety, accessibility, and visitor services. That means regular water testing, clean facilities, lifeguards or emergency plans where appropriate, proper waste management, and information to help visitors protect the local environment. The standards aren't just checked once, but beaches have to maintain them throughout the season to keep their certifications. For locals, it's a source of pride, and for visitors, it's reassurance that they're swimming at beaches recognized both for environmental stewardship and public safety. But as I mentioned before, keeping the beach beautiful isn't just the responsibility of the municipalities. Everybody, every day, can do their part by properly disposing of trash, respecting wildlife and sand dunes, avoiding those single-use plastics when possible. I must be hungry. And following posted beach rules. So whether you're headed to Balos, Elefanisi, Falaserna, Aia Marina, or one of the many super incredible beaches around the island, remember that those blue flags represent a shared commitment to protecting one of Crete's greatest treasures, and that is the land. Of course, we love it. Keep that love going. Return the love to the land and be respectful. Enjoy the water, stay safe, and help keep Crete's coastline beautiful for everyone.

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7: I understand you're pretty funny as a DJ.
6: Come on. We made you laugh one time.
7: That's a joke, right?

Coming up next, we're going to take a look at some strange news. Bigfoot fans, you're in luck. For whatever reason, Bigfoot has become a big thing again for 2026.

If you've driven around some of those more rural areas of the United States over the past few years, you've probably seen all those Bigfoot silhouettes. We have them in Tennessee, of course, everywhere, Georgia, real popular. And then all the silly gone squatchin' bumper stickers and things like that. But Bigfoot won't stop. You know, Bigfoot has been a thing. Boy, I don't know when the first sighting was, but for so long. And I remember in Florida, we would say skunk ape. And Bigfoot does not stop in 2026, including in a new musical. It's off-Broadway, the critically acclaimed Bigfoot, which I really want to see. I bet that's hilarious. I can't even imagine. And a new smartphone emoji. Dozens of Bigfoot-themed festivals have taken off in small communities over the country over the past decade, from the West Virginia Bigfoot Festival to Bigfoot Days in Remmer, Minnesota, to the Whitehall, New York Sasquatch Festival, to the Jasper Bigfoot Jamboree in Alaska. Half a dozen Bigfoot-themed low-budget horror movies are scheduled for 2026 release, with hilarious titles such as The Last Footprint, and I personally love this one, Slash Squatch. It's hard to say. I'm really, really exciting. And also, this is incredible, a wave of alleged Bigfoot sightings in Northeast Ohio recently made national news. Filmmaker Mark Evans, whose documentary Capturing Bigfoot drew rave reviews at the SXSW Film and TV Festival last month, says, you know, Bigfoot is a mystery. Everyone loves a mystery, but to some people, it's not a mystery. They've seen it, it's proven, and there's nothing you can say to tell them otherwise.

right to a sneaky link. Got you riding around in all type of Benz's and Rolls. Girl, you used to ride in the rinky dink. I'm the one put you in that Leontay. Fashion over model, I put you on the runway. You was rocking Coach bags, got you Sinead. Side

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0: get a hotel, never bring them to the house.
1: Oh, God.
2: Around 75% of people who commit suicide exhibit warning signs. If you notice someone is acting depressed, withdrawing from family and friends, showing a change in personality, or giving away possessions, reach out. 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You just might save a life.

0: say...
1: Lock it up, shipmate. 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Quiet hours are from 22 to 06, and many of us are still trying to get some rest for the day ahead.
0: Oh, my bad. I'll keep it down.
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3: I'm so bogged down with documents with PII on them. 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

0: Are you looking for something fun to do this weekend? Look no further than the Liberty Center. We have Popcorn Palooza going on with 80s movies. My goodness, got so many troubles going on here. That's going to be kicking off on Saturday, the 27th, tomorrow, 12 p.m. to 6 p.m. All day, popcorns and movies on that 200-inch screen.
1: Yeah.

You've been listening to The Eagle on 107.3, serving America's best. I'm MC3, Christine McDavid, a.k.a. your good buddy, DJ McDanger. Having some board issues, but it's okay. I think I got it figured out. But anyway, that is the end of today's show. Please tune in again Monday morning, bright and early, 7 a.m. We'll be back for your morning wake-up call. And stick around for the evening breeze, kicking off at 2 p.m. It's Friday, I'm in Love by The Cure, because you know it's Friday.

0: to find victims. I'm Sue Guzman, Fox News. Venezuela's health minister now says at least 235 people are dead, 4,300 injured in a pair of catastrophic earthquakes that rocked its capital city. The latest from Fox's Christina Coleman.
1: The death toll is expected to rise. This tragedy spurring international support from multiple countries, including our own. The U.S. military announced that it's surging forces in this region to assist in earthquake relief efforts, which include sending several ships and a C-130 and C-17 to the area to help U.S. government personnel and search and rescue teams get around during this operation. And again, just a desperate race against the clock to find those survivors.
0: The ceasefire in the Middle East appears to be on shaky ground after Iran fired on a cargo ship yesterday, and Israel says it killed several Hezbollah terrorists. More from Fox's Chandley Painter.
2: First, U.S. officials confirm an Iranian drone attacked a Singapore-flagged cargo ship as it tried to cross the Strait of Hormuz, testing the state of the peace talks with the U.S. The Secretary of State focusing on the ships that are safely traveling through the vital waterway, and now the Wall Street Journal reports the regime hopes to make $40 billion a year by charging for security, safety, and environmental services in the strait. Meantime, Israel says it took out six Hezbollah terrorists in two separate attacks when they posed a threat to IDF soldiers in their security zone in southern Lebanon, the IDF promising to continue to operate to remove immediate threats.
0: Strait of Hormuz was closed for a time Thursday. President Trump says the strait has since reopened to ship traffic. A top official at the National Park Service says a liner along the bottom of the Lincoln Memorial reflecting pool was cut with a sharp knife or razor this month, causing damage to the foam sealant install. A police report says about 70% of its fence post tops were thrown into the pool. 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
5: In Major League Baseball, Junior Caminero hit three home runs as the Rays beat the Royals 13-2. Pirates smoked the Mariners 5-1. A's beat the Giants in San Francisco 9-6. Red Sox double up the Yankees 6-3. Texas held off Toronto 6-5. The Phillies hit a go-ahead home run in the ninth inning for the third straight game as they doubled up the Nationals 10-5, and the Cubs dropped the Mets 4-3. The Mets also play second baseman Marcus Semien on the 10-day injured list with a strain left hip flexor. The WNBA suspended Phoenix Alyssa Thomas for one game after recklessly making contact with her fist to the throat area of Indiana's Caitlin Clark on Wednesday's game. Thomas also retroactively issued a flagrant foul 2 penalty. The United States finished group play, dropping the match 3-2 to Turkey. Aston Trusty and Sebastian Berhalter scored. Bosnia in the knockout round up next.
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0: The saying is true. Everyone is fighting a battle we don't know about. Sometimes it can feel hopeless, and maybe you feel alone. But whatever battle you fight, you're never really alone. Suda Bay has many free resources to support you, including Fleet and Family, the chaplain, and the medical team. Admitting that you're struggling is the bravest thing you can do. Never be afraid to reach out. 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

0: John Paul Jones was a hero of the American Revolutionary War and is often called the father of the American Navy. Scottish by birth and Virginian by choice, he volunteered early in the War of Independence. During the most famous of his daring naval raids along the British coast, his outgunned ship was on fire and taking on water. When asked if he would admit defeat, he famously replied,
1: "I have not yet begun to fight."
0: In the end, the British commander surrendered. John Paul Jones, an American patriot.
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3: 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The Marine Corps said Monday it's creating an online portal to make it easier to submit nominations for civilian awards. The portal will replace the old process of emailing in submissions for consideration. The new system can be used for civilian honorary awards, retirement awards, and career service awards. The U.S. Army Corps of Engineers is reorganizing its long-standing value engineering program. Federal News Network's Anastasia Obis has more.
4: The Corps of Engineers is shifting the program from a separate activity and folding it into existing project delivery processes. The transition is already underway, and the new structure is expected to achieve its full operational capability by September 30th. Program employees are being actively retrained and integrated into critical project delivery, engineering, and centers of expertise roles. Anastasia Obis, Federal News Network.
3: 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I'm Michelle Sandefur.
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0: regular NSA pseudobase sailor. I'm also a pretty introspective guy. I'm extremely self-aware. Probably more self-aware than others. Still, I do wonder how others perceive me. Do they see me as the dreamy?
1: Hey, bud, you boots unbloused.
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0: 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I'll fix myself up. Wasn't really paying attention in boot camp.
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2: Sherry Preston, the U.S. military is sending two Navy ships and two planes to assist with relief efforts in Venezuela, the country rocked by back-to-back earthquakes this week. The death toll at least 235, but tens of thousands of people are still unaccounted for. Damage to airports there could be slow, and shipments could be as well.
3: It's extremely difficult right now, partly because they just don't have a lot of the equipment needed to get through everything that we're seeing on the ground there. There are so many people in need right now, with its battered infrastructure, a deteriorating hospital system, to even food insecurity. Venezuela was already facing a national crisis before these two earthquakes.
2: ABC's Victor Oquendo. More Supreme Court rulings are coming Monday, possibly including whether President Trump can use an executive order to end birthright citizenship, which automatically grants U.S. citizenship to babies born on American soil. White House Deputy Chief of Staff Stephen Miller.
4: One way or another, this nation has to end birthright citizenship.
2: Thursday, the justices ruled that the Trump administration can end temporary protected status for immigrants from Haiti and Syria fleeing violence or disasters. Massachusetts Governor Maura Healey slamming the 6-3 decision.
5: The Supreme Court and Donald Trump are attacking legal immigrants who've done everything right to be a part of this country for more than a decade.
2: Legal experts say the ruling could pave the way for canceling TPS protections for immigrants from other nations as well. The court also ruling the White House can turn back asylum seekers at the southern border. New concern over the flow of traffic in the Strait of Hormuz after Iran attacked a cargo ship with a drone. However, President Trump last night claiming Iran is seeking peace.
6: They want to make a deal with us very badly, and we probably will. I think we will, but the Strait is open.
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8: In Major League Baseball, Junior Caminero hit three home runs as the Rays beat the Royals 13-2. Pirates smoked the Mariners 5-1. A's beat the Giants in San Francisco 9-6. Red Sox double up the Yankees 6-3. Texas held off Toronto 6-5. The Phillies hit a go-ahead home run in the ninth inning for the third straight game as they doubled up the Nationals 10-5, and the Cubs dropped the Mets 4-3. The Mets also play second baseman Marcus Semien on the 10-day injured list with a strained left hip flexor. The WNBA suspended Phoenix Alyssa Thomas for one game after recklessly making contact with her fist to the throat area of Indiana's Caitlin Clark on Wednesday's game. Thomas also retroactively issued a flagrant foul 2 penalty. The United States finished group play, dropping the match 3-2 to Turkey. Aston Trusty and Sebastian Berhalter scored. Bosnia in the knockout round up next.
0: This is where the music

0: what's going on down here?
1: Sheriff.
0: Looks to me like you're hitching your horse up in a reserved parking spot.
1: Well, you see, there were any other spots available, and,
0: no buts this time, Dusty Red. Parking at NSA Suda Bay is regularly monitored by the MAs. Yep, a real outlaw like you just earned himself a ticket.
1: Ah, shucks.
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9: Hey, Mustard on the beat. Depot, any rap. He a freak throat. Man, damn. Call the Everlamps. Tell him, please, bro. Nell it.

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They tell me Chubb's the only one that get your hand-me-downs, and Party at the party playing with his nose now. And Baka got

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Atlanta was the mecca, building railroads and trains. 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Fast forward 2024, you got the same agenda. 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
6: 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I'm Staff Sergeant Destiny Hill.

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When his friends call and he kick us out the door. It's getting kind of late, but the ladies want some more. Oh, my good Lord. Tell him drink some.

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1: President Trump insists the Strait of Hormuz is open.
2: I'm Dave Anthony, Fox News.
3: We're negotiating from a position of pure strength. Pure strength. They know that.
1: After Iran, though, went on the attack again, hitting a cargo ship with a drone.
4: There were no casualties from this incident, but it does underscore the fragility of this deal. U.S. officials say the Singapore-flagged cargo ship called Ever Lovely was exiting the Strait of Hormuz off the Omani coast Thursday when it was hit by one IRGC drone. The strike damaged the ship's bridge, and as a result, the International Maritime Organization says it's pausing the evacuation operation until it gets more clarity on the situation. The IRGC's Navy has warned vessels will only be allowed to pass in routes that Iran has approved.
1: That's Fox's Madeline Rivera. Oil prices are down another 3%. WTI back to $69 a barrel. It's almost back at the level before the Iran conflict. Brent crude's already lower than that. At the pump, gas is down on the 66 cents from last month's peak, but still almost a dollar more than before the fighting started. They keep digging through rubble, searching for survivors in Venezuela, where thousands are feared missing in a twin earthquake disaster. At least 235 people are dead, more than 4,000 injured in the collapsed buildings and homes.
5: The death toll is expected to rise. This tragedy spurring international support from multiple countries, including our own. The U.S. military announced that it's surging forces in this region to assist in earthquake relief efforts, which include sending several ships and a C-130 and C-17 to the area to help U.S. government personnel and search and rescue teams get around during this operation.
1: Fox's Christina Coleman at Soccer's World Cup, a loss for U.S.
6: That's the final whistle. Turkey go home with their heads held high.
1: Turkey won 3-2 on Fox, but the Americans with two wins earlier already advanced.
6: Wednesday night, Santa Clara, California, knockout stage, winner go home against Bosnia and Herzegovina.
1: America's...
7: This day in Army history, June 28, 1778, the Battle of Monmouth took place during the Revolutionary War. After evacuating Philadelphia on June 18, British General Sir Henry Clinton marched 10,000 soldiers to New York City. General Washington's Continental Army followed closely behind. On the morning of June 28, the American advance guard under Major General Charles Lee attacked Clinton's rear guard at Monmouth, New Jersey. He failed to press his early advantage, and Clinton ordered a counterattack. A confused American retreat began. Washington hurried forward and met Lee moving away from the battle. Washington relieved him from command, halted the retreat, and rallied the army, repulsing four enemy assaults. Although a tactical draw, the Continental Army demonstrated it could fight on equal terms. For more information about the Army's proud history, go to history.army.mil.
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9: In Major League Baseball, Junior Caminero hit three home runs as the Rays beat the Royals 13-2. Pirates smoked the Mariners 5-1. A's beat the Giants in San Francisco 9-6. Red Sox double up the Yankees 6-3. Texas held off Toronto 6-5. The Phillies hit a go-ahead home run in the ninth inning for the third straight game as they doubled up the Nationals 10-5, and the Cubs dropped the Mets 4-3. The Mets also play second baseman Marcus Semien on the 10-day injured list with a strain left hip flexor. The WNBA suspended Phoenix Alyssa Thomas for one game after recklessly making contact with her fist to the throat area of Indiana's Caitlin Clark on Wednesday's game. Thomas also retroactively issued a flagrant foul 2 penalty. The United States finished group play, dropping the match 3-2 to Turkey. Ashton Trusty and Sebastian Berhalter scored. Bosnia in the knockout round up next.

0: base security. What can I do for you?
1: We had an anonymous call report, a suspicious activity. You were seen hiding in the bushes.
0: Oh, that. I should have thought about how that would look. I'm glad NSA Suda Bay sailors are reporting suspicious activity to security. There's no harm in making a report.
1: That's right. If you see something, say something. What exactly were you doing?
0: Don't laugh. I saw a family of hedgehogs.
1: All right, well, we'll talk again later.
2: Yeah, I know. It's so exhausting being a celebrity. I can't go anywhere without getting noticed.
3: Excuse me.
2: Ugh, here we go again. Let me call you back. Hi.
3: Hi, yeah, wow, big fan. May I take a photo?
2: No photos, please. Photography is prohibited at NSA Suda Bay, you know. If you need photos, contact Public Affairs. I really must go, though. Ciao.
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5: 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Wherever I go, AFN Go goes with me. 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
1: Jerry Preston. The number of people killed in the Venezuela earthquakes now stands at 265. However, many more still believe trapped in the rubble. U.S. rescue teams on the way to help search for survivors, says ABC's Victor Oquendo.
2: Earthquake experts warn the death toll could top 10,000.
3: Go for them!
2: As families frantically search by flashlight for their loved ones. At least 25,000 are still unaccounted for. American tourist Jason Wang made it out alive. He was about to get into a cable car when the quake struck.
4: It started to shake, and then I felt the ground shaking a little bit, and then just mass panic. Like, everyone was just bolting the door.
2: So many in need. Patients evacuated from a damaged hospital lined up on the street.
1: A Supreme Court decision that could have dire consequences for tens of thousands of refugees from Haiti and Syria. Here's ABC's Karen Waugh.
5: The 6-3 ruling ends what's called temporary protected status, or TPS, for roughly 350,000 Haitians, many of whom have lived and worked here legally for years after fleeing violence in Haiti or natural disasters like the 2010 Haiti earthquake. Most will now have to leave the U.S. or face deportation.
1: This is White House Deputy Chief of Staff Stephen Miller.
6: On humanitarian issues, the most humanitarian thing that we could do is, which is what we are doing and have done, is to end illegal immigration. That is the most humanitarian thing.
1: Industry groups warn the decision could have serious consequences on the nation's elder care workforce, which employs tens of thousands of Haitians. Russian air defenses intercepted 660 Ukrainian drones in a major nighttime attack on 12 Russian regions. President Trump insists Iran is begging for a peace deal.
7: They want to make a deal with us very badly, and we probably will. I think we will, but the strait is open.
1: But last night, an Iranian drone hit a ship crossing through the strait. You're listening to...
8: This is your news in one. Reporting for AFN Europe, I'm Airman First Class Olivia Marino. U.S. Army leaders and NATO ally representatives gathered to address the Eastern Flank Deterrence Initiative, or EFDI, an initiative focused on the integration of unmanned systems and AI-enabled network capabilities at the Eurosatory Defense Trade Fair in Paris. Participants discussed the EFDI's role in strengthening deterrence along NATO's eastern flank by implementing emerging technology within the modern battlefield. Deputy Commanding Officer of the 10th Army Air and Missile Defense Command, Colonel Tom Noble, says adapting to new technology is crucial to sustaining a ready and lethal force. Eurosatory, one of the largest defense and security trade shows in the world, brought together over 300 official delegations of military leaders, government officials, and industry representatives from 93 countries. That was your news in one. I'm Airman First Class Olivia Marino.
0: From the Fox Sports Studios in Los Angeles, here's Martin Weiss.
9: In Major League Baseball, Junior Caminero hit 3 home runs as the Rays beat the Royals 13-2. Pirates smoked the Mariners 5-1. A's beat the Giants in San Francisco 9-6. Red Sox double up the Yankees 6-3. Texas held off Toronto 6-5. The Phillies hit a go-ahead home run in the ninth inning for the third straight game as they doubled up the Nationals 10-5, and the Cubs dropped the Mets 4-3. The Mets also play second baseman Marcus Semien on the 10-day injured list with a strain left hip flexor. The WNBA suspended Phoenix Alyssa Thomas for one game after recklessly making contact with her fist to the throat area of Indiana's Caitlin Clark on Wednesday's game. Thomas also retroactively issued a flagrant foul 2 penalty. The United States finished group play dropping the match 3-2 to Turkey. Aston Trusty and Sebastian Berhalter scored. Bosnia in the knockout round up next.
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Good afternoon, y'all. I'm MC2 Justin Stack, aka DJ Stacks. You're listening to Eagle on 107.3 at AFN Suda Bay. Gotta turn that microphone volume up. What are we doing here today? Come on, need some coffee action here. Don't go anywhere. Coming up next, we got a good topic for you.

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5: All right, y'all, let's hop in to that weather report today. I don't think it's as hot as yesterday, but it's still kind of hot. We got 83, 84 right now with a low of 72 tonight. Not too shabby, if I do say so myself. Now, tomorrow, it's going to be Saturday. Woohoo. It is the weekend. Maybe we need a little bit more energy in here, but I'm not going to be screaming at you guys just yet. Saturday, it looks like it's going to be about 83 degrees Fahrenheit if we would load here properly. Just got to love the internet out here sometimes. It's just, you know, a little spotty. Saturday, here we go, 82 degrees Fahrenheit. Sunday, 80 degrees Fahrenheit, and we're going to have sunny for the rest of the week. And it looks like it's not going to be cloudy at all. I know yesterday it was saying it was going to be a little bit cloudy, but looks like it's not going to be the case. All right, y'all, that's the end of the weather report. You know how I like to do it. Here is some Levitating by Dua Lipa and...

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1: All right, y'all, it's time for the history segment on this very day in, what is it, June 26th. There we go. Come on, took you long enough. 1884, Congress officially authorized U.S. Naval Academy graduates to be commissioned as ensigns. In 1917, HMS Furious, didn't know they had a ship named Furious, was commissioned into the Royal Navy, originally designed as a large cruiser. The Royal Navy heavily modified the ship by removing a forward gun and adding a flying off deck, establishing her as one of the world's first pioneering aircraft carriers. 1950, following the outbreak of the Korean War, President Harry Truman formally authorized the U.S. Navy and Air Force to enter the conflict and conduct operations south of the 38th parallel. 1993, in retaliation for the assassination plot targeting former President George H.W. Bush during a visit to Kuwait, the guided missile cruiser USS Chancellorsville. Hey, that's my ship. I was on the Chancellorsville. That's crazy. You know, they renamed it to the Robert Smalls. So the Chancellorsville and the destroyer USS Patterson, they launched 23 Tomahawk cruise missiles against the Iraqi intelligence service headquarters in Baghdad in 1993 on this very day. That's all for this history segment today. Now, today is Friday. Hope you guys are having a nice Friday. It is hot out there. Stay safe, y'all. And if you want to learn more or read more about some history,

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0: McDavid. Summer at NSA Suda Bay brings many opportunities for sailors to travel during leave. Commanding officer of NSA Suda Bay, Captain Stephen Stacy, reminds sailors of the proper procedures to take for foreign travel.
1: When you go off base to a foreign country, make sure that you're checking kind of the rules in our foreign clearance guide so that you don't show up in that country and not have the right documentation. Make sure that you're checking in with our security manager, right? And we have a QR code posted everywhere where there's just a couple questions you need to answer so we know where you're going. And then when you come back, there's a similar one where you can say, hey, everything was good, or hey, I had this kind of an incident. That's important for anybody that has a security clearance. Just the minimum number of questions. We've tried to make that as easy as possible.
0: Next, Stacy discusses the ad hoc notification system.
1: Ad hoc is the system that we use that sends messages to your phone and to your computer. Since I've been here, I have been working very hard to make sure that the number of messages that we put out is as low as possible. I get these messages too, and I know it can be frustrating. You're like, okay, another update. I want to make sure that people are not muting these messages because that is the way that we're going to get out some of the most important information quickly to a wide group of people. My commitment to the entire community is we're not going to send these messages out without a good reason.
0: In the event of any emergency or disaster, AFN Suda Bay will also be broadcasting emergency information. 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I'm MC3, Christine McDavid.

let's get into that science topic. So, as we know, a human brain starts as a single cell. Over time, that lone cell rises to an extraordinarily complex organ containing around 170 billion cells. One of the biggest questions in developmental neuroscience is how all of those cells end up in the right places to form a functioning brain. Now, researchers at the Cold Spring Harbor Laboratory now believe the answer may be surprisingly simple. Their new work offers insights into how the brain organizes itself during development and could eventually influence research in fields ranging from biology to artificial intelligence. Stan Kurgentz, a postdoctoral researcher in Professor Anthony Zador's laboratory, explains the challenge in terms of positional information. Quote, the only thing a cell sees, itself and its neighbors, he explains, but its fate depends on where it sits. A cell in the wrong place becomes the wrong thing, and the brain doesn't develop right. So, every cell must solve two questions. Where am I? And who do I need to become? In a study published in Neuron, Kurgentz, Zador and collaborators from Harvard and ETH Zurich propose a new theory describing how developing brain achieves this remarkable level of organization. For decades, scientists have largely believed that cells communicate positional information through chemical signals. According to Kurgentz, I can't say his name, such a complicated name. Kurgentz. That explanation works well in relatively small systems with limited number of cells. The developing brain, however, contains billions of neurons that must each arrive at the correct location because chemical signals weaken as they travel. Researchers have long wondered how cells locate deep within a growing brain can accurately determine where they are. To investigate the idea, the researchers developed what they describe as a lineage-based model of scalable positional information. The first used theoretical calculations to explore whether the concept could work. Next, they examined the patterns of gene expression in those developing mouse brains, of course. We know they love their mouse studies. Finally, they tested the model in a zebrafish and found similar results, suggesting the mechanism may operate across brains of different sizes. Findings indicate that chemical signaling and cellular lineage may work together to provide positional information during development. Implications. Now, although researchers focus on the brain, Kurgentz says the underlying principle could apply to many other developing tissues, including tumors. The theory may also have relevance for future self-replicating AI systems. Just as brain cells can inherit information across generations of cells, future AI models that pass information from one generation to the next could potentially rely on similar organizational principles. Perhaps the most significant implication is what the work could reveal about intelligence itself. Understanding how a single cell develops into a highly organized brain may help scientists answer one of the deepest questions about the mind. Quote, the brain somehow makes us intelligent, Kurgentz says. How did it manage to accumulate this capability? Not just over developmental time, but over evolutionary time. This is one piece in that big puzzle. So I'll keep you guys informed and up to date as this story progresses. So I'm not going to bore you to death. Here is To Daddy by Parton Dolly. Not Parton Dolly, Dolly Parton and Allison Krauss.

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13: 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I'm MC2 Justin Sack, a.k.a. 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Don't forget to download the AFN Now and Go apps, too. While you're at it, they are on the Apple and Android stores today on your phone. 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So why not give it a free download at the disposal of your fingertips?

0: ships have reportedly turned around.
1: I'm Dave Anthony, Fox News. That's what Iran State Media is saying the day after Iran attacked a cargo ship with a drone. And even though President Trump insists the deal with Iran as nuclear talks continue, open the Strait of Hormuz to a free flow of shipping again.
2: A UN agency says it temporarily paused evacuations until the safety of ships passing through the Strait of Hormuz can be guaranteed. And the IRGC Navy has warned any ship passing through a new shipping route without Iran's coordination is unacceptable and dangerous. Secretary of State Marco Rubio says Iran will be judged not by its rhetoric, but by whether ships are actually moving through the strait.
1: That's Fox's Madeline Rivera. Despite those issues, oil prices down more than 2% again this morning. Thousands still feared missing, maybe buried in Venezuela's twin earthquake disaster.
3: And rescue crews are racing against time, searching through mountains of rubble as powerful aftershocks threaten to bring down even more structures. And teams are also battling landslides while pulling survivors from the debris.
1: Fox Weather's Katie Byrne. At least 235 people are dead in Venezuela, more than 4,300 injured. President Trump will return today to the Washington Hilton, where in April a gunman tried to attack the White House Correspondents' Dinner. This time the president will address a Faith and Freedom Coalition conference, and while conservatives gather there is strife on the left.
4: According to this new report from Axios, a bunch of centrist House Democrats are, quote, preparing for war if the new slate of far-left members who just won their Democratic primaries ultimately end up joining their ranks in Congress and try to hijack the House floor to extract ideological concessions. 13 House Democratic members and candidates signed on to a Promise to America initiative. They're pledging to stay true to centrist principles, including capitalism over socialism, fiscal discipline, strong borders, and pride in the United States.
1: Fox's Jackie Heinrich at the White House. 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
5: This day in Army history, June 28, 1778, the Battle of Monmouth took place during the Revolutionary War. After evacuating Philadelphia on June 18, British General Sir Henry Clinton marched 10,000 soldiers to New York City. General Washington's Continental Army followed closely behind. On the morning of June 28, the American advance guard under Major General Charles Lee attacked Clinton's rear guard at Monmouth, New Jersey. He failed to press his early advantage, and Clinton ordered a counterattack. A confused American retreat began. Washington hurried forward and met Lee moving away from the battle. Washington relieved him from command, halted the retreat, and rallied the army, repulsing four enemy assaults. Although a tactical draw, the Continental Army demonstrated it could fight on equal terms. For more information about the Army's proud history, go to history.army.mil.
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7: In Major League Baseball, Junior Caminero hit three home runs as the Rays beat the Royals 13-2. Pirates smoked the Mariners 5-1. A's beat the Giants in San Francisco 9-6. Red Sox double up the Yankees 6-3. Texas held off Toronto 6-5. The Phillies hit a go-ahead home run in the ninth inning for the third straight game as they doubled up the Nationals 10-5, and the Cubs dropped the Mets 4-3. The Mets also play second baseman Marcus Semien on the 10-day injured list with a strain left hip flexor. The WNBA suspended Phoenix Alyssa Thomas for one game after recklessly making contact with her fist to the throat area of Indiana's Caitlin Clark on Wednesday's game. Thomas also retroactively issued a flagrant foul 2 penalty. The United States finished group play, dropping the match 3-2 to Turkey. Ashton Trusty and Sebastian Berhalter scored. Bosnia in the knockout round up next.

Good afternoon, y'all. I'm MC2 Justin Stack, aka DJ Stacks. You're listening to Eagle on 107.3 at AFN Studa Bay. It's about 83 degrees Fahrenheit out there. Pretty hot. Stay safe and stay hydrated. Coming up next, we're going to hop into a fun topic. But first, here is Lemon by

right, so my fun little break that I was telling y'all about is going to be the top 10 fun places to go or do in or around Hanya here in Crete. Now, number one, Wander Hanya Old Town. And I definitely have to agree with this one. There's so many places to wander, so many fun things to do and see. And just the vibes are great. Number two, explore Old Venetian Harbor, of course. Number three, relax at Elefanisi Beach. I would actually disagree. I would say Falisarna is better and a lot more... The best way I can describe it is it's a lot less touristy, and Elefanisi's kind of got its vibe taken down because there's just so many tourists, they're ruining it, and Falisarna is the move, and it's only about an hour drive from here, so check it out, head to Falisarna. Number four, hike Samaria Gorge, of course. Number five, Balos Lagoon. That's definitely top 10. Balos was nice. I went there when I first got here. Number six, tour the Agora, which is the central market. Now, number seven, discover the archaeological museum. Number eight, dine at the Tabacaria. I have not done that yet, but I'm going to give it a shot. Swim at, okay, they did put Falisarna here. That, for me, has got to be number three and swap with Elefanisi. Elefanisi is probably still in top 10, but Falisarna has to be number three. Number 10, taste local wine and olive oil. Now, if wine and drinking isn't your thing, olive oil, hey, take an olive oil trip and explore the old olive oil trees that they have here on the island. I think there's one on this island that's like 1,000 years old or something like that. Pretty crazy history here. I think it's like one of the oldest civilizations still preserved here on Earth. So check it out while you're here. Why not? Why not take some trips too with MWR? Hey. Grab a Discover magazine at any of the MWR facilities on base where you can see all the upcoming trips that they got planned for y'all. There's a lot of cheap trips, you know, like $5-$10, and they provide transportation and a guide, and it's so much fun. Definitely worth it. So check out the MWR trips here on base. You're not going to miss. You don't want to miss out. That's for sure. You do not want to miss out. All right, y'all. I think I spoke what I needed to speak. Here is Broken, Edge of the Earth. Oh, well, that's great. They gave us a song that is just completely broken. The song is broken. Okay, that's just fantastic. Let's get you another song. Doja Cat, Say So.

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0: One second thought, if I get hit by a car, I could lose a lot more than just a few minutes. Better to just use the crosswalk.
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All right, so that fitness topic that we were talking about is whether you should do your cardio or weights first in your workout. Now, my belief is that you should do whatever is best for you. Now, I'm going to talk a little bit more about that, but kind of what I'm saying is doing whatever you're focusing on, whether it's your fitness goals are like cardio, or if you're trying to just build that muscle, whatever your priority is, do that first, because doing it on fresh muscles is the key to maximizing performance and preventing injury. You know, I know some people are like, oh, I got to do my cardio afterwards because blah, blah, blah, blah, blah. But no, really, you can do whatever. It's just whatever you want to focus on first and put your best effort in, because it's going to drain a lot of you, and you don't want to like do a workout and save energy to do the other workout. That's just silly. So do whatever you're trying to focus on, right? Now for me, I would be lifting weights first and then doing my cardio, because personally, I think weights are going to benefit me more in the long term. Having that muscle, having that stability is a lot better. But hey, some people, they like cardio a lot better, and that's cool. You know, I do like doing cardio, but I like switching it up, you know. And I also think just doing one type of cardio also can lead to muscle imbalances for sure, because, you know, runners, they might neglect some upper body and get some imbalances and get bad posture and whatnot. So kind of what I'm getting at is try your best to vary your workouts and do whatever is best for you, and try to stay in tune and listen to your body. Now, if you want to learn more, head on over to the MWR Fitness Center on base, where they have a lot of great representatives over there. Talk to them, learn from them, and also maybe while you're at it, schedule a personal trainer session for free if you're active duty. Why not? You get to have a personal trainer for free and schedule a session. And I did that with Ari, and he did a session where he taught me how to work on my hip mobility and some ankle mobility and knee mobility. Did some great band exercises and band work in there, and definitely improved it. And my body is thanking me for sure. So head on over to the gym. Get your gains in, y'all. Come on. Here she did it again. Bye. Tyler.

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3: Welcome to your AFN Suda Bay news stream. I'm MC3 Christine McDavid. Summer at NSA Suda Bay brings many opportunities for sailors to travel during leave. Commanding officer of NSA Suda Bay, Captain Stephen Stacy, reminds sailors of the proper procedures to take for foreign travel.
4: When you go off base to a foreign country, make sure that you're checking kind of the rules in our foreign clearance guide so that you don't show up in that country and not have the right documentation. Make sure that you're checking in with our security manager, right? And we have a QR code posted everywhere where there's just a couple questions you need to answer so we know where you're going. And then when you come back, there's a similar one where you can say, hey, everything was good, or hey, I had this kind of an incident. That's important for anybody that has a security clearance. Just the minimum number of questions. We've tried to make that as easy as possible.
3: Next, Stacy discusses the ad hoc notification system.
4: Ad hoc is the system that we use that sends messages to your phone and to your computer. Since I've been here, I have been working very hard to make sure that the number of messages that we put out is as low as possible. I get these messages too, and I know it can be frustrating. You're like, okay, another update. I want to make sure that people are not muting these messages because that is the way that we're going to get out some of the most important information quickly to a wide group of people. My commitment to the entire community is we're not going to send these messages out without a good reason.
3: In the event of any emergency or disaster, AFN Suda Bay will also be broadcasting emergency information. 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I'm MC3, Christine McDavid.
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let's hop into that latest and greatest AI controversy. So number one right now in this latest day's greatest, Meta's employee tracking. Meta temporarily paused its internal model capability initiative after a data exposure revealed the company was collecting and distributing highly sensitive keystroke, click, and screen capture data from their very own staff laptops to train their AI systems. Number two, Hasbro's Peppa Pig AI clause. Entertainment giant Hasbro sparked massive backlash, including an open letter from 1,000 industry professionals for a new contractual stipulation requiring child voice actors on Peppa Pig to sign over their voices to AI for indefinite commercial use. Number three, the U.S. government imposed restrictions on access to Anthropic's advanced Fable 5 and Mythos 5 AI models by foreign nationals. The action was triggered by a national security concern and the AI's ability to identify software vulnerabilities. Come on, let's get this going here. This sparked controversy, and with over 50 cybersecurity leaders urging the restrictions to be lifted to allow the security teams to defend against cyber attacks. Now for last, leading literary prize competitions such as the Commonwealth Short Story Prize have faced backlash over AI-generated submissions, of course, forcing organizers to adjust their rules and publishing partnerships. Well, that's it for your latest and greatest AI controversy. Now I'm going to turn you over to I Love It, I Love It, I Love It by Bella Kay.

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1: Thank you for inviting me over for a cup of tea. I like your quilt. Is that a Kansas Star pattern?
2: Yeah, I don't really know about...
1: Oh, goodness gracious. Heavens to Betsy. Can you even see yourself in that smudged up mirror? And your trash can's all overflowing and...
2: Okay, okay, I get it. I don't like cleaning, okay? But why are you talking like that?
0: Sorry, I think it's just all that dust. Let me help you tidy up and get you inspection ready.
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right, y'all. That's the end of this hour. I'm MC2 Justin Sack, a.k.a. DJ Sacks. You're listening to Eagle on 107.3 at AFN Sudabay. Hope y'all like this hour. We still got more coming up. Also, don't go anywhere. We're going to play a fun topic next hour. Friends.

0: Lori Preston. Aid is on the way from the United States to Venezuela as crews continue searching through collapsed buildings, looking for any survivors from the devastating twin earthquakes this week.
1: Emergency crews digging through mountains of concrete and twisted metal. Crowds cheering as people are freed from the rubble. Four-year-old Adrian carried to safety. Venezuelan TV showing three more children covered in dust pulled out alive. This woman saying she held onto a doorframe during the quake and watched her friend disappear.
0: ABC's Victor Oquendo, at least 589 people have been confirmed killed and more than 4,000 injured, tens of thousands believed still trapped. Iran striking a ship passing through the Strait of Hormuz, even though President Trump said just last night the strait was fully open. ABC's Rachel Scott's at the White House.
2: This is a clear escalation, and it's unclear this morning how this is going to impact the ongoing negotiations on making a longer-term deal to end this war. We are told that Iranian forces launched a drone strike on a cargo ship that was passing in the Strait of Hormuz. The strike stopped traffic in the strait. Oil prices jumping after the attack, but have fallen below $70 a barrel this morning. All of it, though, contradicting the president, who just hours earlier and later claimed that the strait was open as he praised the talks.
0: In a 6-3 ruling yesterday, the Supreme Court paved the way for the deportation of thousands of Haitian and Syrian immigrants as it ends their temporary protected status. The court has not ruled on birthright citizenship, which President Trump signed an executive order to end. His Deputy Chief of Staff Stephen Miller saying,
3: obviously the right and correct way to end birthright citizenship is for the Supreme Court to rule what the 14th Amendment clearly and correctly means. But one way or another, this nation has to end birthright citizenship.
0: President Trump's former National Security Advisor John Bolton expected to appear in federal court today pleading guilty to mishandling classified information.
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6: In Major League Baseball, Junior Caminero hit three home runs as the Rays beat the Royals 13-2. Pirates smoked the Mariners 5-1. A's beat the Giants in San Francisco 9-6. Red Sox double up the Yankees 6-3. Texas held off Toronto 6-5. The Phillies hit a go-ahead home run in the ninth inning for the third straight game as they doubled up the Nationals 10-5, and the Cubs dropped the Mets 4-3. The Mets also play second baseman Marcus Semien on the 10-day injured list with a strain left hip flexor. The WNBA suspended Phoenix Alyssa Thomas for one game after recklessly making contact with her fist to the throat area of Indiana's Caitlin Clark on Wednesday's game. Thomas also retroactively issued a flagrant foul 2 penalty. The United States finished group play, dropping the match 3-2 to Turkey. Ashton Trusty and Sebastian Berhalter scored. Bosnia in the knockout round up next.
7: Don't worry, we can't dance either, but we got the tunes at AFN Studebaker.

Good afternoon, y'all. I'm MC2 Justin Stack, aka DJ Stacks. You're listening to Elon 107.3 at AFN Suda Bay. It's a crisp 83 degrees Fahrenheit out there. Pretty crispy hot, you know what I'm saying? Coming up next, we're going to talk a little bit about a fun topic. Don't go anywhere.

0: you.
1: All right, so that fun topic I was telling you all about, or at least was trying to tell you about, is the mystery of the Tunguska event. On June 30th, well, it's almost June 30th, might as well be on this very day, 1908, a huge explosion occurred in the remote Tunguska. Tunguska region of Siberia. The blast flattened over 800 square miles of trees, equivalent to a large city. No crater, though, was ever found. Scientists believe a comet or asteroid exploded in the atmosphere before hitting the ground. The event released energy thousands of times greater than the Hiroshima bomb. Have you ever imagined what it would be like if something like that happened near a populated area? That would be devastating. The Tunguska event remains one of the largest impact events in modern history. 1908, that wasn't too long ago if you really, really think about it. So that's all for the Tunguska mystery. I don't know what you guys think about that one. I don't know. I think they could have easily faked stuff like that too a long time ago. You know, there's a bunch of articles from way back then that were faked and turned out never to be true. So be careful what you read out there. And speaking of reading, the MWR Library does have a collection of over 1,000 books on base for you. Why not head on over there and get yourself a book to read for free? You don't even have to pay for one. So that's nice. Here's Grenade by Bruno.

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Now, you probably never heard of hollow body holds, but I'm going to tell you all about it. So they are done by lying on your back, press your lower back into the floor, lifting your legs and shoulders slightly off the ground, and holding the position like it's creating a banana shape. And it intensely works the entire core. You're going to start with 20 to 30 seconds and then build it up as much as you can do. They improve body control and are used heavily in gymnastics and calisthenics. Have you ever tried holding a hollow body position and felt your core working really hard? The move is tough, but extremely effective. Now, I did try it a couple times, and I will tell you what, it is no joke, so give it a shot. 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Schedule an hour session with Ari or one of those great representatives over there. Okay, I'll stop talking, y'all. You can enjoy some pretty faces by Paper Money.

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All right, let's talk about the psychology of that halo effect. All right, y'all, let's get on that right track. So the halo effect is a cognitive bias where we let one good quality like attractiveness or kindness positively influence our overall judgment of someone. Now, this is actually true. And sometimes, you know, our judgment does get clouded. And it is called the halo effect. It is a real studied thing. It works the opposite way too, with the horn effect. Understanding it helps us make fairer assessments of people and things. Have you ever noticed judging someone based on their strong trait? It actually happens to all of us. I try to catch myself when the halo effect kicks in, and it helps me stay more objective. So make sure you're always checking yourself and your thoughts. All right. So that is all for this hour when it comes to breaks. Also, I do have to highlight, coming up July 1st, there is a fun event happening at Limnopolis Water Park. Sign up at MWR Recreation Center. They're going to have a fun event where a great band is going to come out and sing. There's going to be barbecue, fireworks. It's going to be a great time. Sign up today at Community Rec. You can head on over there. They might be closed now, but definitely Monday when it's coming up. July 1st is coming up soon, actually, so hold on a second. You're going to need to sign up today. Head on over there before they close, y'all. All right, I'm going to stop talking. Here's When We Dance by

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3: Alcohol use disorder is the most common addiction among U.S. military veterans. Almost 35% of Navy sailors are engaged in binge drinking. Some warning signs of alcohol abuse can include blackouts, memory loss, bloodshot eyes, poor judgment, or even mood swings. If you find yourself or one of your shipmates dealing with alcohol abuse, contact DAPA at 266-1359. Again, 266-1359.
4: What you doing out here in the boneyard, cowboy? Don't see too many folks out this way.
5: Ain't got no choice, partner. I never renewed my base vehicle pass. Until I get her inspected and right my wrongs, I'll be walking that long, dusty trail.
6: Excuse me, mister. I saw you finally got caught by the sheriff. What'd you do this time?
7: I done a lot of bad things. Things I regret. Things I can't talk about.
6: What'd you do, mister?
7: The worst thing a man can do here in Suda. Left trash in the barracks laundry room. That's why I'm going down for life.
6: 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The trash cans behind the anchor ain't but a minute's walk.
7: I know. I ain't nothing but a fool. A trash-throwing, rule-breaking fool.
8: 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What are you cooking in here, fish heads?
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All right, y'all, that's the end of this hour. I'm MC2, Justin Stack, a.k.a. DJ Stacks. You're listening to Eagle on 107.3 at AFN Suda Bay. Don't go anywhere. We still got 1 hour left. And also, don't forget to download the AFN Now and Go apps, too, while you're at it. They are on your smartphone, on the Apple and Android stores. 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

0: It's up to 589 deaths in Venezuela's double earthquake disaster. I'm Dave Anthony, Fox News. Nearly 3,000 are injured as rescue crews continue to dig through the rubble of collapsed or damaged homes and buildings, and the American military is already there helping.
1: U.S. Southern Command, they are leading the efforts with a team on the ground with reinforcements from the USS Fort Lauderdale and the USS Billings currently heading to Venezuela. Now, these naval ships will act as a floating command center for helicopters and rescue crafts as the search for survivors continue.
0: Fox's Dana Marie McNichol. Iran won't like this as it keeps demanding Israel withdraw from Lebanon. Israeli forces attacked Hezbollah again today, killing seven of the Iran-backed militants who the IDF says were transferring weapons near a security zone. While tension remains in the Strait of Hormuz the day after Iran targeted and attacked a cargo ship.
2: Some vessels had recently been evacuated through the United Nations International Maritime Organization's alternative route, but shortly after that ship was attacked by an Iranian drone, the group just announced it is now pausing evacuation of vessels. Iran's Navy released a statement saying this route is unacceptable.
0: Fox's Jeff Paul in Tel Aviv. John Bolton is in federal court now in Maryland, where the former national security advisor in the first Trump term turned critic of the president is changing his plea to guilty to one count of unlawfully possessing classified information. There's an empty cell on death row in Florida the morning after the oldest murderer in the state's modern history was executed. Dusty Ray Spencer, 74 years old. He killed his wife back in 1992. In his last words, Spencer told the family he's sorry and, Lord, I'm on my way, and then he was lethally injected.
3: Nationwide, the oldest person ever executed in modern times was 83-year-old Walter Leroy Moody Jr. He was put to death in Alabama in 2018 for sending mail bombs during a wave of Southern terror, killing a federal judge and a Black civil rights attorney.
0: That's Deborah Valentine. 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
5: 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In Malaysia, military, civilian, and non-governmental leaders from 20 countries gathered for the third summit of the Indo-Pacific Health Alliance for Security. And in Guam, active duty and reserve airmen, sailors, and soldiers teamed up to refine Guam's cyber network and emergency radio infrastructure for a Department of War innovative readiness training program and cybersecurity training opportunity. 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I'm Staff Sergeant Destiny Hill.
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7: In Major League Baseball, Junior Caminero hit three home runs as the Rays beat the Royals 13-2. Pirates smoked the Mariners 5-1. A's beat the Giants in San Francisco 9-6. Red Sox double up the Yankees 6-3. Texas held off Toronto 6-5. The Phillies hit a go-ahead home run in the ninth inning for the third straight game as they doubled up the Nationals 10-5, and the Cubs dropped the Mets 4-3. The Mets also play second baseman Marcus Semien on the 10-day injured list with a strained left hip flexor. The WNBA suspended Phoenix Alyssa Thomas for one game after recklessly making contact with her fist to the throat area of Indiana's Caitlin Clark on Wednesday's game. Thomas also retroactively issued a flagrant foul 2 penalty. The United States finished group play, dropping the match 3-2 to Turkey. Ashton Trusty and Sebastian Berhalter scored. Bosnia in the knockout round up next.
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afternoon, y'all. I'm MC2 Justin Stack, a.k.a. DJ Stacks. You're listening to Eagle on 107.3 at AFN Suda Bay. It is nice, about 83 degrees Fahrenheit out there. Hope you guys are enjoying your Friday. Coming up next, we're going to talk about some nutrition secrets, so don't go anywhere. Here is All Too Well by Taylor Swift.

let's talk about it. So that science of post-workout nutrition timing is important. The period right after exercise is often called the anabolic window. Consuming protein and carbs within that 30 to 60 minutes can help with muscle repair and glycogen replenishment. Research shows this timing is especially important after intense or long workouts. Have you ever noticed better recovery when you eat soon after training? The science supports getting nutrients in at the right time. Now, I've been mindful post-workout meals, and I feel stronger between my sessions. So definitely give it a shot if you are, you know, struggling with that energy throughout the day. Maybe try timing it within that 30 to 60 minute window after you work out. Get a protein shake and some carbs or just whatever you can. Make sure you're eating healthy, staying healthy. And if you want to learn more about some great nutrition, NOFS at the MWR Fitness Center has some great tips for you. So go ahead and speak with one of those great representatives over there. You can get signed up for maybe one of those classes over there. All right, y'all, I'm going to tune you into some "It Looks Like You're Ready" by Mr. Kelly.

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4: Don't you mean great taste in music?

All right, y'all, let's get in to that fun topic. We only have two more left here. We're going to talk about the art of Gyotaku. Gyotaku is the traditional Japanese practice of rubbing ink onto a real fish and pressing paper fabric onto it to create a detailed print. Quite an interesting practice there. Artists now use it creatively, though, with different fish and colors. Have you ever seen a fish print that captures every scale and fin? The technique is definitely unique and artistic. I did watch a documentary on it, and I was really, really surprised about this one. So maybe give it a check on YouTube or whatever you like watching your documentaries on. Speaking of which, why don't you go ahead and download the AFN Now app, where you can watch a ton of shows and documentaries and sports too while you're at it. So maybe also download the AFN Go app too while you're at it. Those are both on the Apple and Android stores today. All right, y'all, I'm gonna stop boring you and I'm gonna give you over to some Grenade by Bruno Mars.

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3: Welcome to your AFN Suda Bay news stream. I'm MC3 Christine McDavid. Summer at NSA Suda Bay brings many opportunities for sailors to travel during leave. Commanding officer of NSA Suda Bay, Captain Stephen Stacy, reminds sailors of the proper procedures to take for foreign travel.
4: When you go off base to a foreign country, make sure that you're checking kind of the rules in our foreign clearance guide so that you don't show up in that country and not have the right documentation. Make sure that you're checking in with our security manager, right? And we have a QR code posted everywhere where there's just a couple questions you need to answer so we know where you're going. And then when you come back, there's a similar one where you can say, hey, everything was good, or hey, I had this kind of an incident. That's important for anybody that has a security clearance. Just the minimum number of questions. We've tried to make that as easy as possible.
3: Next, Stacy discusses the ad hoc notification system.
4: Ad hoc is the system that we use that sends messages to your phone and to your computer. Since I've been here, I have been working very hard to make sure that the number of messages that we put out is as low as possible. I get these messages too, and I know it can be frustrating. Like, okay, another update. I want to make sure that people are not muting these messages because that is the way that we're going to get out some of the most important information quickly to a wide group of people. My commitment to the entire community is we're not going to send these messages out without a good reason.
3: In the event of any emergency or disaster, AFN Suda Bay will also be broadcasting emergency information. 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I'm MC3 Christine McDavid.
5: Stuck in traffic on those Greek roads? 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If you're lucky, you'll even hear a goat sing along.

right, y'all, let's get into that weather report one last time. So it's about 84 degrees Fahrenheit out there. Gusts a little high, 24 miles an hour. Gust UV index hot at a 10. Tomorrow it's going to be about 84 as well. And Sunday around the same. It is going to be sunny both of those days. No clouds really whatsoever. Not a drop of rain in sight, of course. I mean, we live in Crete. You guys should expect that by now. All right, y'all. Well, that is our last break for this whole show and for the week. I'll see you guys maybe in a couple weeks or a month or so. Our other DJs are going to rotate in here. So hope you guys like the show. I know you're going to miss me so much. Maybe you won't, but hey, that's okay. That's okay. Here is Die on This Hill by Sienna Spiro.

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7: 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I'm from Cali, bro.
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7: 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I'm not stronger than Poseidon, but I can lift more than you.
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All right, y'all, that's the end of the afternoon show. I'm MC2 Justin Stack, a.k.a. DJ Stacks. 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Hope y'all have a great day. Have a safe ride home. And don't forget to download the AFN Now Go apps, too, while you're at it.

0: Lori Preston. Former National Security Advisor John Bolton has pleaded guilty to retaining classified documents. He was in a federal court today, says ABC National Correspondent Stephen Portnoy.
1: Asked by the judge whether he was in fact guilty of illegally retaining national security information, the former National Security Advisor said, "I am, Your Honor. I'm sorry for it." John Bolton had faced 18 counts, but he reached a deal with prosecutors to plead guilty to just one, related to emails he sent his wife and daughter containing top secret information. As part of the agreement, prosecutors have pledged not to seek more than a 5-year prison sentence. Maryland-based federal judge Theodore Chuang will decide in late October.
0: President Trump insists the Strait of Hormuz is back open. An Iranian drone, however, struck a vessel in the waterway overnight. ABC News contributor and former senior Pentagon official Mick Mulroy saying,
2: "The strait is not open. If Iran controls it, it's closed. And eventually, they will start charging some kind of fee, whether they call it a toll or an environmental fee. It is the same, and that should be unacceptable."
0: The earthquake in Venezuela, leaving nearly 600 people dead and many more believed trapped.
3: A race against time in Venezuela as the death toll rises from those devastating back-to-back earthquakes. Hundreds still believed to be trapped. Emergency crews digging through mountains of concrete and twisted metal.
0: ABC's Victor Oquendo. A record number of travelers are expected this 4th of July holiday. Here's ABC transportation correspondent Gio Benitez.
4: The airports have been busy. The roads already busy as well. 4th of July travel, it is well underway, and it's expected to break records both in the air and on the ground. Major airlines, they're anticipating more passengers than ever before. So American is gearing up for 8 million flyers. More than that, between yesterday and July 6th, United saying 6 million will be flying the friendly skies.
0: Checking the markets, the Dow is up 32 points and the S&P is up 2. 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
5: This day in Army history, June 28th, 1778. The Battle of Monmouth took place during the Revolutionary War. After evacuating Philadelphia on June 18th, British General Sir Henry Clinton marched 10,000 soldiers to New York City. General Washington's Continental Army followed closely behind. On the morning of June 28th, the American advance guard under Major General Charles Lee attacked Clinton's rear guard at Monmouth, New Jersey. He failed to press his early advantage, and Clinton ordered a counterattack. A confused American retreat began. Washington hurried forward and met Lee moving away from the battle. Washington relieved him from command, halted the retreat, and rallied the army, repulsing 4 enemy assaults. Although a tactical draw, the Continental Army demonstrated it could fight on equal terms. For more information about the Army's proud history, go to history.army.mil.
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7: In Major League Baseball, Junior Caminero hit 3 home runs as the Rays beat the Royals 13-2. Pirates smoked the Mariners 5-1. A's beat the Giants in San Francisco 9-6. Red Sox double up the Yankees 6-3. Texas held off Toronto 6-5. The Phillies hit a go-ahead home run in the ninth inning for the third straight game as they doubled up the Nationals 10-5, and the Cubs dropped the Mets 4-3. The Mets also play second baseman Marcus Semien on the 10-day injured list with a strain left hip flexor. The WNBA suspended Phoenix Alyssa Thomas for 1 game after recklessly making contact with her fist to the throat area of Indiana's Caitlin Clark on Wednesday's game. Thomas also retroactively issued a flagrant foul 2 penalty. The United States finished group play, dropping the match 3-2 to Turkey. Aston Trusty and Sebastian Berhalter scored. Bosnia in the knockout round up next.

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3: Welcome to your AFN Suda Bay news stream. I'm MC3 Christine McDavid. Summer at NSA Suda Bay brings many opportunities for sailors to travel during leave. Commanding officer of NSA Suda Bay, Captain Stephen Stacy, reminds sailors of the proper procedures to take for foreign travel.
4: When you go off base to a foreign country, make sure that you're checking kind of the rules in our foreign clearance guide so that you don't show up in that country and not have the right documentation. Make sure that you're checking in with our security manager, right? And we have a QR code posted everywhere where there's a just a couple questions you need to answer so we know where you're going. And then when you come back, there's a similar one where you can say, hey, everything was good, or hey, I had this kind of an incident. That's important for anybody that has a security clearance. Just the minimum number of questions. We've tried to make that as easy as possible.
3: Next, Stacy discusses the ad hoc notification system.
4: Ad hoc is the system that we use that sends messages to your phone and to your computer. Since I've been here, I have been working very hard to make sure that the number of messages that we put out is as low as possible. I get these messages too, and I know it can be frustrating. Like, okay, another update. I want to make sure that people are not muting these messages because that is the way that we're going to get out some of the most important information quickly to a wide group of people. My commitment to the entire community is we're not going to send these messages out without a good reason.
3: In the event of any emergency or disaster, AFN Suda Bay will also be broadcasting emergency information. 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That's all for your AFN Suda Bay news stream. I'm MC3, Christine McDavid.

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1: We're really doing this right now.
0: I'm just saying, they're just meat between bread.
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1: In the Charlie Kirk case, Lisa Brady, Fox News. The judge in Utah just ruling that a prosecutor did violate a gag order by speaking to reporters about the state's case against accused assassin Tyler Robinson.
2: Judge Graff just found one of the Utah County prosecutors, Chris Ballard, in contempt for violating the court's pretrial publicity order. Now, Tyler Robinson's defense was asking for the death penalty to be removed from the case as punishment, but Judge Graff declined, saying it's grossly disproportionate to the misconduct. Instead, Judge Graff said that this is a civil contempt and the state is going to have to pay fees.
1: Fox's Matt Finn. However, the judge cleared the prosecutor's statements about ballistics evidence that had been publicly questioned by the defense, ruling that those statements to the press were narrowly tailored. A former top U.S. official pleads guilty. John Bolton, who served as national security advisor during the first Trump term before later becoming a vocal critic of the president, admits illegally retaining classified information.
3: He shared more than 1,000 pages of information about his day-to-day activities as the national security advisor, including information related to the national defense, with two individuals who neither had the security clearances nor the need to know that information.
1: U.S. Attorney Kelly Hayes outside a federal court in Maryland, where Bolton pleaded guilty to a single count under a deal that caps any potential prison time at 5 years. He could also face a fine of more than $2 million. President Trump just accusing Iran of a, quote, foolish violation of a ceasefire agreement, posting about yesterday's attack on a cargo ship in the Strait of Hormuz. The president says Iran shot at least 4 one-way attack drones at ships, one hitting an upper deck of that cargo ship, 3 others knocked down by the U.S. America is listening to Fox News.
4: Your news in one. Reporting for AFN Europe, I'm Airman First Class Olivia Marino. U.S. Army leaders and NATO ally representatives gathered to address the Eastern Flank Deterrence Initiative, or EFDI, an initiative focused on the integration of unmanned systems and AI-enabled network capabilities at the Eurosatory Defense Trade Fair in Paris. Participants discussed the EFDI's role in strengthening deterrence along NATO's Eastern Flank by implementing emerging technology within the modern battlefield. Deputy Commanding Officer of the 10th Army Air and Missile Defense Command, Colonel Tom Noble, says adapting to new technology is crucial to sustaining a ready and lethal force. Eurosatory, one of the largest defense and security trade shows in the world, brought together over 300 official delegations of military leaders, government officials, and industry representatives from 93 countries. That was your news in one. I'm Airman First Class Olivia Marino.
0: From the Fox Sports Studios in Los Angeles, here's Martin Weiss.
5: In Major League Baseball, Junior Caminero hit 3 home runs as the Rays beat the Royals 13-2. Pirates smoked the Mariners 5-1. A's beat the Giants in San Francisco 9-6. Red Sox double up the Yankees 6-3. Texas held off Toronto 6-5. The Phillies hit a go-ahead home run in the ninth inning for the third straight game as they doubled up the Nationals 10-5, and the Cubs dropped the Mets 4-3. The Mets also play second baseman Marcus Semien on the 10-day injured list with a strain left hip flexor. The WNBA suspended Phoenix Alyssa Thomas for 1 game after recklessly making contact with her fist to the throat area of Indiana's Caitlin Clark on Wednesday's game. Thomas also retroactively issued a flagrant foul 2 penalty. The United States finished group play dropping the match 3-2 to Turkey. Ashton Trusty and Sebastian Berhalter scored. Bosnia in the knockout round up next.

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3: Welcome to your AFN Suda Bay news stream. I'm MC3 Christine McDavid. Summer at NSA Suda Bay brings many opportunities for sailors to travel during leave. Commanding officer of NSA Suda Bay, Captain Stephen Stacy, reminds sailors of the proper procedures to take for foreign travel.
4: When you go off base to a foreign country, make sure that you're checking kind of the rules in our foreign clearance guide so that you don't show up in that country and not have the right documentation. Make sure that you're checking in with our security manager, right? And we have a QR code posted everywhere where there's just a couple questions you need to answer so we know where you're going. And then when you come back, there's a similar one where you can say, hey, everything was good, or hey, I had this kind of an incident. That's important for anybody that has a security clearance. Just the minimum number of questions. We've tried to make that as easy as possible.
3: Next, Stacy discusses the ad hoc notification system.
4: Ad hoc is the system that we use that sends messages to your phone and to your computer. Since I've been here, I have been working very hard to make sure that the number of messages that we put out is as low as possible. I get these messages too, and I know it can be frustrating. Like, okay, another update. I want to make sure that people are not muting these messages because that is the way that we're going to get out some of the most important information quickly to a wide group of people. My commitment to the entire community is we're not going to send these messages out without a good reason.
3: In the event of any emergency or disaster, AFN Suda Bay will also be broadcasting emergency information. 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That's all for your AFN Suda Bay news stream. I'm MC3, Christine McDavid.

Got a girl from the south side, got braids in her hair. First time I seen a wall.

0: cute tattoos. Can I sit with you?
1: Oh, thanks. Yeah, sure. Do you want a drink?
0: Yeah, I'd like that. I like your accent. Are you American?
1: Yeah, I'm from Colorado. It's beautiful there this time of year.
0: So, do you work at the base? Can you tell me about it? I bet a tough guy like you has a really important job.
2: Here's your drinks.
1: Nah, I'm just a tourist. Enjoy the drink. I gotta go.
3: Time to check in on the Sparkle Friends.
4: Hey, baby carrots. 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
6: 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Hey, guys, wait for me.
4: Watch out!
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2: From ABC News. Dabusky. A judge in California has declared a mistrial in the case of Jonathan Rindernecht, the man accused of setting the devastating Palisades wildfire last year. Jurors deadlocked, with 10 saying he's not guilty, 2 opting for guilty.
3: Hearing that 10 of the jurors said not guilty, I think would give an air of confidence to the defense to say, if you choose to retry this case, why does it make sense? Why move forward? Because for any case, a prosecutor must show that they believe they can get a guilty verdict. With an outcome like this, I think it's a very difficult conversation for the prosecution to move forward. So interesting to see what happens next.
2: ABC News legal contributor Brian Buckmeyer, U.S. Attorney Bill Assayley says he fully intends to retry the case. On Capitol Hill today, billionaire Leon Black walking out of a closed-door interview about his ties to Jeffrey Epstein, with his attorney saying the interview was nothing more than a planned political stunt. Ahead of the interview, House Oversight Committee Chairman James Comer said Black's testimony had the potential to be the most groundbreaking.
4: There's a lot of concerning things in the documents. There are a lot of statements from the survivors that are very concerning as well with respect to Mr. Black.
2: Comer now says he's issued 2 subpoenas to Black after he apparently refused to answer questions from the Oversight Committee. According to his opening remarks obtained by ABC News, Black argued the more than $150 million he paid Epstein was for legitimate services. Former National Security Advisor John Bolton pleading guilty to illegally holding on to classified material after serving in the first Trump administration. He faces up to 5 years in prison. And no relief yet from the heat wave in Europe. In France, 55 people have now drowned while trying to cool off in the water. And in the UK, several prominent London landmarks are now closed. 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
5: This is your News in One. Reporting for AFN Europe, I'm Airman John Harbutt.
6: Senior enlisted leaders from the U.S. alongside NATO partners and allied nations concluded the 22nd International Command Senior Enlisted Leader Conference at the NATO School in Oberammergau, Germany. The conference addressed the current security environment, applying lessons learned from real-world conflicts to meet future operational demands. Participants exchanged perspectives to further understand the broader mission, ensuring a lethal and unified force across the globe. Command Senior Enlisted Leader of the U.S. Strategic Command, Command Sergeant Major Joanne Naumann, says the conference is essential for strategic deterrence.
7: It's a big world, and there are a lot of complex problems out there. And so those alliances and that burden sharing and working together with our partners and our allies around the world is really critical to both U.S. defense as well as to maintaining the current world orders.
5: That was your News in One. I'm Airman John Harbutt.
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8: In Major League Baseball, Junior Caminero hit 3 home runs as the Rays beat the Royals 13-2. Pirates smoked the Mariners 5-1. A's beat the Giants in San Francisco 9-6. Red Sox double up the Yankees 6-3. Texas held off Toronto 6-5. The Phillies hit a go-ahead home run in the ninth inning for the third straight game as they doubled up the Nationals 10-5, and the Cubs dropped the Mets 4-3. The Mets also play second baseman Marcus Semien on the 10-day injured list with a strain left hip flexor. The WNBA suspended Phoenix Alyssa Thomas for 1 game after recklessly making contact with her fist to the throat area of Indiana's Caitlin Clark on Wednesday's game. Thomas also retroactively issued a flagrant foul 2 penalty. The United States finished group play, dropping the match 3-2 to Turkey. Ashton Trusty and Sebastian Berhalter scored. Bosnia in the knockout round up next.
1: All the music.

0: I'm a sea turtle, bud, and you left all this trash in my home yesterday. So I figured I would return the favor. Holy smokes, I'm no... Have some respect for me and my marine brothers, man, by utilizing proper waste receptacles and sorting out the recyclables. Just like, be cool. It's not so hard.
1: Big dreams start small, and sometimes they start with a simple idea.
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1: 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Keep working hard. 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
3: Welcome to your AFN Suda Bay news stream. I'm MC3 Christine McDavid. Summer at NSA Suda Bay brings many opportunities for sailors to travel during leave. Commanding officer of NSA Suda Bay, Captain Stephen Stacy, reminds sailors of the proper procedures to take for foreign travel.
4: When you go off base to a foreign country, make sure that you're checking kind of the rules in our foreign clearance guide so that you don't show up in that country and not have the right documentation. Make sure that you're checking in with our security manager, right? And we have a QR code posted everywhere where there's a just a couple questions you need to answer so we know where you're going. And then when you come back, there's a similar one where you can say, hey, everything was good, or hey, I had this kind of an incident. That's important for anybody that has a security clearance. Just the minimum number of questions. We've tried to make that as easy as possible.
3: Next, Stacy discusses the ad hoc notification system.
4: Ad hoc is the system that we use that sends messages to your phone and to your computer. Since I've been here, I have been working very hard to make sure that the number of messages that we put out is as low as possible. I get these messages too, and I know it can be frustrating. Like, okay, another update. I want to make sure that people are not muting these messages because that is the way that we're going to get out some of the most important information quickly to a wide group of people. My commitment to the entire community is we're not going to send these messages out without a good reason.
3: In the event of any emergency or disaster, AFN Suda Bay will also be broadcasting emergency information. 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I'm MC3 Christine McDavid.
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1: Deadlocked. I'm Lisa Brady, Fox News. So a judge in L.A. declares a mistrial in the federal arson case against Jonathan Rinderknecht, the man accused of starting a New Year's Eve fire that days later grew into the devastating Palisades wildfire. This juror just telling reporters the way some evidence was presented was misleading, including surveillance camera footage.
2: I didn't realize that that camera was like still shots. I thought it was a video. So that really like changed my decision, because how can you, when you have gaps of time, know what happened in between that time is impossible.
1: 10 jurors wanted to acquit. 2 said guilty. The defense blamed fireworks and pointed to a lack of physical evidence. Prosecutors argued the suspect's digital footprint, including fire-related searches, were enough for a conviction. They plan to retry him. Just getting word that Wednesday's double earthquakes in Venezuela are now blamed for more than 900 deaths, with more than 3,000 injured, confirmed by the National Assembly president as search and rescue efforts continue. Also just getting reports of a new ransom note in the search for Nancy Guthrie, claiming to have video from possibly the last day of her life with the main kidnapper.
3: He also says that he has names, addresses, phone numbers of the kidnappers. He says that if he gets a Bitcoin, he will deliver, as he puts it, on a silver platter.
1: That's TMZ's Harvey Levin in a video TMZ posted after receiving the note in an email.
4: TMZ believes they have gotten emails from this person before, citing a Bitcoin address matching a previous email, which has not been reported publicly.
1: Fox's Natalie Chuck. TMZ says the new email has been turned over to the FBI. Secretary of State Marco Rubio just announcing a framework agreement between Israel and Lebanon, where Israel keeps fighting Iran-backed Hezbollah. Iran wants a full Israeli withdrawal. 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
0: This day in Army history, June 28, 1778, the Battle of Monmouth took place during the Revolutionary War. After evacuating Philadelphia on June 18, British General Sir Henry Clinton marched 10,000 soldiers to New York City. General Washington's Continental Army followed closely behind. On the morning of June 28, the American advance guard under Major General Charles Lee attacked Clinton's rear guard at Monmouth, New Jersey. He failed to press his early advantage, and Clinton ordered a counterattack. A confused American retreat began. Washington hurried forward and met Lee moving away from the battle. Washington relieved him from command, halted the retreat, and rallied the army, repulsing 4 enemy assaults. Although a tactical draw, the Continental Army demonstrated it could fight on equal terms. For more information about the Army's proud history, go to history.army.mil.
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6: In Major League Baseball, Junior Caminero hit 3 home runs as the Rays beat the Royals 13-2. Pirates smoked the Mariners 5-1. A's beat the Giants in San Francisco 9-6. Red Sox double up the Yankees 6-3. Texas held off Toronto 6-5. The Phillies hit a go-ahead home run in the ninth inning for the third straight game as they doubled up the Nationals 10-5, and the Cubs dropped the Mets 4-3. The Mets also play second baseman Marcus Semien on the 10-day injured list with a strain left hip flexor. The WNBA suspended Phoenix Alyssa Thomas for 1 game after recklessly making contact with her fist to the throat area of Indiana's Caitlin Clark on Wednesday's game. Thomas also retroactively issued a flagrant foul 2 penalty. The United States finished group play, dropping the match 3-2 to Turkey. Ashton Trusty and Sebastian Berhalter scored. Bosnia in the knockout round up next.

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1: Lock it up, shipmate. What are you doing out here singing like that before the sun is up? Quiet hours are from 22 to 06, and many of us are still trying to get some rest for the day ahead.
0: Oh, my bad. I'll keep it down.
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3: Serving in the military has great benefits. 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AFN Go gives me the same great music and information I get back home, and I'm going to need AFN Go even more next month. 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
3: Welcome to your AFN Suda Bay news stream. I'm MC3 Christine McDavid. Summer at NSA Suda Bay brings many opportunities for sailors to travel during leave. Commanding officer of NSA Suda Bay, Captain Stephen Stacy, reminds sailors of the proper procedures to take for foreign travel.
4: When you go off base to a foreign country, make sure that you're checking kind of the rules in our foreign clearance guide so that you don't show up in that country and not have the right documentation. Make sure that you're checking in with our security manager, right? And we have a QR code posted everywhere where there's just a couple questions you need to answer so we know where you're going. And then when you come back, there's a similar one where you can say, hey, everything was good, or hey, I had this kind of an incident. That's important for anybody that has a security clearance. Just the minimum number of questions. We've tried to make that as easy as possible.
3: Next, Stacy discusses the ad hoc notification system.
4: Ad hoc is the system that we use that sends messages to your phone and to your computer. Since I've been here, I have been working very hard to make sure that the number of messages that we put out is as low as possible. I get these messages too, and I know it can be frustrating, like, okay, another update. I want to make sure that people are not muting these messages because that is the way that we're going to get out some of the most important information quickly to a wide group of people. My commitment to the entire community is we're not going to send these messages out without a good reason.
3: In the event of any emergency or disaster, AFN Suda Bay will also be broadcasting emergency information. 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I'm MC3 Christine McDavid.

0: I'm so bogged down with documents with PII on them. I'm just going to toss all of it. Can I use your trash can?
1: Whoa, whoa, whoa, man. You got to shred it, bro.
0: What are you talking about? Why can't I just use your trash?
1: I'm telling you, man. You got to shred it, bro.
2: Totally. 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You gotta shred it, bro.
1: Shred it, bro!
3: 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Never be afraid to reach out. 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

0: Whiskey. A judge in California has ordered Jonathan Rindernecht, the man accused of sparking the Palisades fire last year, detained until his retrial in October. The case against the 29-year-old ended with the jury deadlocked today, with two jurors saying he's guilty and 10 saying he's not. Juror number 4 was in the second camp.
1: There's just not enough proof. It was just happened so late in time, and I just felt like a lot of holes, yeah.
0: More than 900 people are now confirmed dead in Venezuela after this week's powerful back-to-back earthquakes.
2: Experts warn the death toll could ultimately top 10,000. New aerial footage capturing the extent of the devastation. High-rises leveled, blocks upon blocks reduced to debris.
0: ABC's Victor Akendo. Tensions are mounting in the Middle East again. President Trump now accusing Iran of violating the ceasefire agreement after Iran attacked an oil tanker in the Strait of Hormuz yesterday. Iran launching 4 attack drones, 3 of which were knocked down by the U.S., according to the president. ABC's Britt Clenett reports from the region.
3: Iranian state media, they have reported that 3 foreign oil tankers were turned back in the Strait of Hormuz. That's after encountering warnings from Iran after that cargo ship that we've been reporting on was struck off the coast of Oman while traveling along the Omani-approved route. That's according to the British military.
0: The president himself is at a Faith and Freedom conference in Washington today and weighing in on Tuesday's primary results, which saw a number of socialist Democrat wins.
4: With the communists elected in New York City recently, the communists are not social democrats. They want to completely destroy the traditional American way of life.
0: And Secretary of State Marco Rubio has announced a framework peace agreement between Israel and Lebanon, though it's unclear whether Hezbollah will abide by the terms of the deal. You're listening to ABC News.
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7: In Major League Baseball, Junior Caminero hit 3 home runs as the Rays beat the Royals 13-2. Pirates smoked the Mariners 5-1. A's beat the Giants in San Francisco 9-6. Red Sox double up the Yankees 6-3. Texas held off Toronto 6-5. The Phillies hit a go-ahead home run in the ninth inning for the third straight game as they doubled up the Nationals 10-5, and the Cubs dropped the Mets 4-3. The Mets also play second baseman Marcus Semien on the 10-day injured list with a strain left hip flexor. The WNBA suspended Phoenix Alyssa Thomas for 1 game after recklessly making contact with her fist to the throat area of Indiana's Caitlin Clark on Wednesday's game. Thomas also retroactively issued a flagrant foul 2 penalty. The United States finished group play dropping the match 3-2 to Turkey. Ashton Trusty and Sebastian Berhalter scored. Bosnia in the knockout round up next.
6: From

0: It's him, Sir Edmund of Easterveld Court, he who hath slain 100 dragons, who hath contracted the deadly plague and lived, who keeps piles of gold in his residence at 843 Riverview.
1: Hey, whoa, easy. You know all this.
0: You left all your scrolls out in the library with all your personally identifiable information. You really should have shredded those.
2: I may look like a regular NSA pseudobase sailor, but I'm also a pretty introspective guy.
3: 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Still, I do wonder how others perceive me. 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
3: Welcome to your AFN Suda Bay news stream. I'm MC3 Christine McDavid. Summer at NSA Suda Bay brings many opportunities for sailors to travel during leave. Commanding officer of NSA Suda Bay, Captain Stephen Stacy, reminds sailors of the proper procedures to take for foreign travel.
4: When you go off base to a foreign country, make sure that you're checking kind of the rules in our foreign clearance guide so that you don't show up in that country and not have the right documentation. Make sure that you're checking in with our security manager, right? And we have a QR code posted everywhere where there's just a couple questions you need to answer so we know where you're going. And then when you come back, there's a similar one where you can say, hey, everything was good, or hey, I had this kind of an incident. That's important for anybody that has a security clearance. Just the minimum number of questions. We've tried to make that as easy as possible.
3: Next, Stacy discusses the ad hoc notification system.
4: Ad hoc is the system that we use that sends messages to your phone and to your computer. Since I've been here, I have been working very hard to make sure that the number of messages that we put out is as low as possible. I get these messages too, and I know it can be frustrating. Like, okay, another update. I want to make sure that people are not muting these messages because that is the way that we're going to get out some of the most important information quickly to a wide group of people. My commitment to the entire community is we're not going to send these messages out without a good reason.
3: In the event of any emergency or disaster, AFN Suda Bay will also be broadcasting emergency information. 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I'm MC3 Christine McDavid.
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2: Prosecutors aren't finished yet on Lisa Brady, Fox News, as a mistrial is declared in the federal arson case against a man accused of starting one of L.A.'s most destructive wildfires.
3: 10 of 12 jurors in L.A. voting to acquit Jonathan Rinderknecht on all three arson-related charges after being deadlocked.
4: I mean, without the proof and all the doubts, I can't say for sure, like, he's guilty.
3: A juror reacting after a federal judge declared a mistrial. Prosecutors alleged Rinderknecht started a fire on New Year's Day last year that was put out but reignited days later to become the deadly Palisades fire. The 29-year-old pleaded not guilty. His lawyers argued he called 911 when he saw the fire break out and alleged he was a scapegoat for the LA Fire Department's failure to fully extinguish the initial inferno.
4: There were so many people up there that said they did see smoldering, so why wasn't it taken care of?
3: Prosecutors say they will retry him.
2: Fox's Kristen Goodwin. The Palisades fire destroyed thousands of homes, killing 12 people. From bad to worse in Venezuela, where it's day three of searching for survivors after double earthquakes, now blamed for more than 900 deaths and more than 3,000 injuries. President Trump just receiving a report from his advisory commission on religious liberty.
5: We must also remain one nation under God. We will never let that phrase stolen from us.
2: The report makes many recommendations, including ways to allow more religious expression and to eliminate a ban on political activity by religious groups with tax exemptions. Meantime, the Texas Board of Education just approving a required reading list for public school students that includes Bible passages. It's a departure from letting teachers decide what students read, and critics argue will blur the separation of church and state. Stocks finish lower after early gains. The Dow down 55 points at the bell. 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
1: This is your News in One. Reporting for AFN Europe, I'm Airman John Harbutt. Senior enlisted leaders from the U.S. alongside NATO partners and allied nations concluded the 22nd International Command Senior Enlisted Leader Conference at the NATO School in Oberammergau, Germany. The conference addressed the current security environment, applying lessons learned from real-world conflicts to meet future operational demands. Participants exchanged perspectives to further understand the broader mission, ensuring a lethal and unified force across the globe. Command Senior Enlisted Leader of the U.S. Strategic Command, Command Sergeant Major Joanne Naumann, says the conference is essential for strategic deterrence.
6: It's a big world, and there are a lot of complex problems out there. And so those alliances and that burden sharing and working together with our partners and our allies around the world is really critical to both U.S. defense as well as to maintaining the current world orders.
1: That was your News in One. I'm Airman John Harbutt.
7: From the Fox Sports Studios in Los Angeles, here's Isaac Lowengrin.
8: The New York Mets today fired manager Carlos Mendoza. The Mets at 34-47, currently on a six-game losing streak and in last place in the National League East. The Athletic reports that prior to the World Cup, the U.S. Soccer Federation offered head coach Mauricio Pochettino a four-year contract extension through the 2030 World Cup. Both sides agreed to make a final decision on the proposal after this year's World Cup. Today's action about to kick off with France facing Norway and Foxborough. Both teams have already clinched berths in the knockout round. Norway resting star forward Erling Haaland. He's not in the starting lineup. France can win the group with a win or tie. Norway will win the group with a victory. Also kicking off right now, it is Senegal going up against Iraq in Toronto. The winner keeps their knockout round hopes alive. The loser will be eliminated.
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0: 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Even the CDO. 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And Friday to Saturday, midnight to 0600. 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
4: Serving in the military has great benefits, like living in faraway places like Japan. 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
3: Welcome to your AFN Suda Bay news stream. I'm MC3 Christine McDavid. Summer at NSA Suda Bay brings many opportunities for sailors to travel during leave. Commanding officer of NSA Suda Bay, Captain Stephen Stacy, reminds sailors of the proper procedures to take for foreign travel.
4: When you go off base to a foreign country, make sure that you're checking kind of the rules in our foreign clearance guide so that you don't show up in that country and not have the right documentation. Make sure that you're checking in with our security manager, right? And we have a QR code posted everywhere where there's just a couple questions you need to answer so we know where you're going. And then when you come back, there's a similar one where you can say, hey, everything was good, or hey, I had this kind of an incident. That's important for anybody that has a security clearance. Just the minimum number of questions. We've tried to make that as easy as possible.
3: Next, Stacy discusses the ad hoc notification system.
4: Ad hoc is the system that we use that sends messages to your phone and to your computer. Since I've been here, I have been working very hard to make sure that the number of messages that we put out is as low as possible. I get these messages too, and I know it can be frustrating. You're like, okay, another update. I want to

0: make sure that people are not muting these messages, because that is the way that we're going to get out some of the most important information quickly to a wide group of people. My commitment to the entire community is we're not going to send these messages out without a good reason.
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2: From ABC News. Dabusky, U.S. Central Command now says it's carried out strikes on Iranian missile and drone storage locations and coastal radar sites. It comes after President Trump said Iran violated the ceasefire agreement with the U.S. by striking a ship in the Strait of Hormuz yesterday.
3: I don't like the fact that they took a shot yesterday, actually four. We knocked down three at a ship. Not an allied ship, but a ship, the very expensive ship. And it was fine, but it took a little beating. They shouldn't be doing that.
2: Meanwhile, Secretary of State Marco Rubio announcing a framework peace agreement between Israel and Lebanon today, though it's uncertain whether Hezbollah will comply with that agreement. A judge in California has declared a mistrial after a jury found itself deadlocked in the Palisades fire case. ABC News legal contributor Brian Buckmeyer says two jurors thought Jonathan Rindernecht was guilty of sparking the blaze, and 10 thought he was not guilty.
4: Hearing that 10 of the jurors said not guilty, I think would give an air of confidence to the defense to say, if you choose to retry this case, why does it make sense? Why move forward? Because for any case, a prosecutor must show that they believe they can get a guilty verdict. With an outcome like this, I think it's a very difficult conversation for the prosecution to move forward. So I'm interested to see what happens next.
2: Prosecution says they will declare a retrial. The first plane packed with American aid arrived in Venezuela today, intended to help with the ongoing relief efforts from this week's devastating earthquakes.
5: There's just not enough people or equipment to get that done as quickly as it is needed. So a short while ago, we learned that a U.S. plane carrying some of this equipment landed in Venezuela. We also know that there are personnel and aid coming in from around the globe, including right here in the U.S., to help save as many lives as possible.
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6: Federal newscast, the House's version of the 2027 defense spending bill is moving on to the full chamber for consideration. House appropriators voted 34-27 to approve the $1.1 trillion package at a markup Wednesday. The bill funds Trump administration priorities like the Golden Dome missile defense shield and greater investment in commercial technologies. The White House is asking Congress to give the General Services Administration an extra $600 million for fiscal 2026. As part of the administration's supplemental funding request sent to lawmakers yesterday, GSA would use the extra money to fix elevator-related capital projects across over 45 buildings nationwide and to move dozens of D.C.-area federal buildings off of a centralized 1940s-era stream system for heating and cooling. In all, the White House is asking Congress for an additional $87.6 billion. Find these stories and more at federalnewsnetwork.com. I'm Eric White.
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8: At the World Cup right now, France has a 3-1 halftime lead over Norway thanks to a hat-trick by Ousmane Dembele on Fox.
9: And Dembele will try to get on that left foot again. You know it, you know it. And there's the result. He's got a hat-trick. Ousmane Dembele.
8: Both teams have already clinched berths in the knockout round. France can win the group with a win or a tie. Norway would have to win the group with a victory. But again, it's France leading Norway 3-1 at halftime. Also at halftime, Senegal, a 1-0 lead against Iraq. The winner stays alive. The loser will be eliminated. Iraq having to play the rest of the match with 10 after a red card in the 13th minute for the denial of a goal-scoring opportunity. Baseball today, the New York Mets fired their manager, Carlos Mendoza.
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0: I know. It's so exhausting being a celebrity. I can't go anywhere without getting noticed.
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0: 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Let me call you back. Hi.
1: 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Wow, big fan. May I take a photo?
0: 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If you need photos, contact public affairs. I really must go, though.
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13: Hey, Mustard on the beat. Depot, any rap. He a freak, dope man, damn. Call him Ember the Lambs. Tell him, please, bro. Nella, to the cross, he walk around like Tito. What's up with these, bro?

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You better not ever go to cell block one. To any that talk to him and they in love, just make sure you hide your little sister from him. They tell me Chubb's the only one that get your hand-me-downs. And Puggy at the party playing with his nose now. And Baka got a weird case.

some slaves. Atlanta was the Mecca, building railroads and trains. Bear with me for a second, let me put y'all on game. The settlers was using town folk to make them richer. Fast forward 2024, you got the same agenda. You run to Atlanta when you need a check balance. Let me break it down for you, this the real challenge. You call future when you didn't see the club. Lil Baby help you get your lingo up. 21, get your first.

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3: Welcome to your AFN Suda Bay news stream. I'm MC3 Christine McDavid. Summer at NSA Suda Bay brings many opportunities for sailors to travel during leave. Commanding officer of NSA Suda Bay, Captain Stephen Stacy, reminds sailors of the proper procedures to take for foreign travel.
4: When you go off base to a foreign country, make sure that you're checking kind of the rules in our foreign clearance guide so that you don't show up in that country and not have the right documentation. Make sure that you're checking in with our security manager, right? And we have a QR code posted everywhere where there's a just a couple questions you need to answer so we know where you're going. And then when you come back, there's a similar one where you can say, hey, everything was good, or hey, I had this kind of an incident. That's important for anybody that has a security clearance. Just the minimum number of questions. We've tried to make that as easy as possible.
3: Next, Stacy discusses the ad hoc notification system.
4: Ad hoc is the system that we use that sends messages to your phone and to your computer. Since I've been here, I have been working very hard to make sure that the number of messages that we put out is as low as possible. I get these messages too, and I know it can be frustrating. You're like, okay, another update. I want to make sure that people are not muting these messages because that is the way that we're going to get out some of the most important information quickly to a wide group of people. My commitment to the entire community is we're not going to send these messages out without a good reason.
3: In the event of any emergency or disaster, AFN Suda Bay will also be broadcasting emergency information. 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I'm MC3, Christine McDavid.
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0: Fox News alert. The U.S. military is carrying out strikes against Iran.
1: This is in response for what the president has said was a breach of the Memorandum of Understanding and a breach of the ceasefire. We heard that there were explosions in three locations in Sirik, Iran. That is along the Strait of Hormuz coast. Now we have a statement from CENTCOM saying that the targets were drone and missile storage sites as well as radar installations. It is a strong warning shot across the bow at Iran to get the IRGC under control and to stop firing on ships in the Strait of Hormuz.
0: Fox's Jennifer Griffin. Iran's Revolutionary Guard says its response to today's U.S. attack will be, in its words, swift and decisive. The case against a man accused of starting last year's deadly Palisades fire ends in a mistrial. Fox's William Lajeunesse has details from Los Angeles.
2: A mistrial this morning declared in the case against the man accused of setting the most expensive fire in U.S. history. 10 jurors said they would vote against conviction or not guilty. Two others would not go along on any of the three charges, arson, destruction of property, and lighting a timber fire. U.S. Attorney Bill Esaly has already said he will retry the case. I want to read a note that the jury sent to the judge last night. Quote, "We have people on both sides that are dead set, unwavering. We are at a standstill. We are unsure how to proceed. There is nothing the court can do to assist the jury in their deliberations. Those watching this case, not a real surprise."
0: And federal prosecutors say investigators arrested 20-year-old Alexander Mercado of Chicago on charges of helping plan the terror attack on the UFC event at the White House earlier this month. They say Mercado helped administer encrypted signal chat groups where the attack was discussed. America's listening to Fox News.
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5: At the World Cup, France has just defeated Norway 4-1 behind a hat trick from Ousmane Dembele. He scored all three goals in the first 33 minutes of the match. Both teams had already advanced to the knockout stage, but France has officially won Group I. Right now in Toronto, Senegal has a 5-0 lead over Iraq in second half stoppage time, thanks to two second half goals by Pop Gay in a 13-minute span after being subbed in off the bench. Iraq moments away from being eliminated. Senegal, however, will keep its hopes alive of advancing to the knockout stage. In Major League Baseball today, the New York Mets fired manager Carlos Mendoza. The Mets at 34-47, currently on a 6-game losing streak and in last place in the National League East.
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0: Watch out for that banana peel.
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3: Welcome to your AFN Suda Bay news stream. I'm MC3 Christine McDavid. Summer at NSA Suda Bay brings many opportunities for sailors to travel during leave. Commanding officer of NSA Suda Bay, Captain Stephen Stacy, reminds sailors of the proper procedures to take for foreign travel.
4: When you go off base to a foreign country, make sure that you're checking kind of the rules in our foreign clearance guide so that you don't show up in that country and not have the right documentation. Make sure that you're checking in with our security manager, right? And we have a QR code posted everywhere where there's just a couple questions you need to answer so we know where you're going. And then when you come back, there's a similar one where you can say, hey, everything was good, or hey, I had this kind of an incident. That's important for anybody that has a security clearance. Just the minimum number of questions. We've tried to make that as easy as possible.
3: Next, Stacy discusses the ad hoc notification system.
4: Ad hoc is the system that we use that sends messages to your phone and to your computer. Since I've been here, I have been working very hard to make sure that the number of messages that we put out is as low as possible. I get these messages too, and I know it can be frustrating. Like, okay, another update. I want to make sure that people are not muting these messages because that is the way that we're going to get out some of the most important information quickly to a wide group of people. My commitment to the entire community is we're not going to send these messages out without a good reason.
3: 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I'm MC3, Christine McDavid.

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0: retaliating following an Iranian drone attack targeting a ship in the Strait of Hormuz. President Trump calling it, quote, a foolish violation of our ceasefire agreement.
1: What U.S. Central Command is saying is that this was a response to yesterday's attack on a commercial ship that was transiting the Strait of Hormuz. We know that the Strait of Hormuz has been really the focal point of this war over the past several months.
0: ABC's Christian Cordero in Washington. Search and rescue operations around the clock in Venezuela after a pair of powerful earthquakes. The death toll now at least 920, 33 people injured, and more than 50,000 people unaccounted for. Several U.S. organizations are providing relief. Yuli Gobea was making donations in South Florida.
2: It makes me happy at least to see us that even if we have differences and stuff, we can all come together in time of need. And we're just here trying to help a little bit and do what we can.
0: A federal judge declaring a mistrial in the Palisades fire case. The jury deadlocked, unable to reach a verdict after 2 days of deliberations. Jonathan Rinderdict is charged with arson and malicious destruction. Prosecutors say they'll retry the case. Former hedge fund chief Leon Black voluntarily appeared before the House Oversight Committee today to speak about his relationship to the late convicted sex offender Jeffrey Epstein. Black refused to answer a number of questions, finally walked out. Now he's been subpoenaed. California Congressman Robert Garcia.
3: He made the decision to not answer questions. We kept pressing. The decision to not continue was his. The majority did the right thing in issuing those subpoenas.
0: Utah's governor declaring a state of emergency. Dozens of wildfires burning across the west. Extreme heat slowing firefighting efforts. ABC meteorologist Ken Jewicki.
4: We have a very rare level 3 of 3 extremely critical fire weather risk. It includes Cedar City, Richfield, St. George as well. Page, Arizona, also almost to Las Vegas.
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5: This day in Army history, June 28th, 1778, the Battle of Monmouth took place during the Revolutionary War. After evacuating Philadelphia on June 18th, British General Sir Henry Clinton marched 10,000 soldiers to New York City. General Washington's Continental Army followed closely behind. On the morning of June 28th, the American advance guard under Major General Charles Lee attacked Clinton's rear guard at Monmouth, New Jersey. He failed to press his early advantage, and Clinton ordered a counterattack. A confused American retreat began. Washington hurried forward and met Lee moving away from the battle. Washington relieved him from command, halted the retreat, and rallied the army, repulsing 4 enemy assaults. Although a tactical draw, the Continental Army demonstrated it could fight on equal terms. For more information about the Army's proud history, go to history.army.mil.
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7: At the World Cup today, Ousmane Dembele's hat-trick propelled France past Norway 4-1 to clinch Group I. Both teams had already advanced to the knockout stage. Senegal shut out Iraq 5-0 to keep its hopes of advancing to the knockout stage alive. Iraq has been eliminated. The Athletic reported that prior to the World Cup, the U.S. Soccer Federation offered head coach Mauricio Pochettino a 4-year contract extension through the 2030 World Cup. Both sides agreed to make a final decision on the proposal after this year's World Cup. In Major League Baseball today, the New York Mets fired manager Carlos Mendoza. The Mets at 34-47 are presently in last place in the National League East. NBA world champion New York Knicks re-signing guard Jose Alvarado to a new 3-year, $14 million deal.

0: Yeah, boy!
1: Yo quiero dinero.
0: I just bought a PS5!
2: Dang, son, how'd you get cash like that? I thought you said you were riddled with debt.
0: I was, but that was before I got my finances straightened out. I had a talk with the financial advisors at Navy Federal, and we were able to come up with budgets and payment plans that still allowed me to save for the good things in life. Like this PS5, boy!
2: Oh, man, where they at, big dog?
0: Right here at NSA Sudabe, Building 49, boy! Yo quiero dinero.
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3: Welcome to your AFN Suda Bay news stream. I'm MC3 Christine McDavid. Summer at NSA Suda Bay brings many opportunities for sailors to travel during leave. Commanding officer of NSA Suda Bay, Captain Stephen Stacy, reminds sailors of the proper procedures to take for foreign travel.
4: When you go off base to a foreign country, make sure that you're checking kind of the rules in our foreign clearance guide so that you don't show up in that country and not have the right documentation. Make sure that you're checking in with our security manager, right? And we have a QR code posted everywhere where there's a just a couple questions you need to answer so we know where you're going. And then when you come back, there's a similar one where you can say, hey, everything was good, or hey, I had this kind of an incident. That's important for anybody that has a security clearance. Just the minimum number of questions. We've tried to make that as easy as possible.
3: Next, Stacy discusses the ad hoc notification system.
4: Ad hoc is the system that we use that sends messages to your phone and to your computer. Since I've been here, I have been working very hard to make sure that the number of messages that we put out is as low as possible. I get these messages too, and I know it can be frustrating. You're like, okay, another update. I want to make sure that people are not muting these messages because that is the way that we're going to get out some of the most important information quickly to a wide group of people. My commitment to the entire community is we're not going to send these messages out without a good reason.
3: 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I'm MC3, Christine McDavid.

0: Wow, I didn't think this hike would be so hot. Thanks for coming with me. What's up with you?
1: What cruel fate hath wrought this bane upon my head? Water, sweet lifeblood of men and beast, wherefore hast thou fled mine grasp? If this be mine end, let it be writ. Here lies she who died of thirst, not for lack of courage nor foe's sword, but for want but a drop, nay, a breath of water.
0: Okay, I get it. Here's some water.
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2: Another ceasefire stress test. I'm Carmen Roberts. Fox News. U.S. military struck Iran today.
3: The airstrikes involving U.S. warplanes lasted about 1 hour. U.S. Central Command issued the following statement. U.S. forces conducted strikes against Iran as a powerful response to yesterday's attack on a commercial ship that was transiting the Strait of Hormuz. U.S. aircraft struck Iranian missile and drone storage locations and coastal radar sites.
2: As Fox's Jennifer Griffin in Washington, and this is the most significant test yet to last week's memorandum of understanding. It was set out to begin peace negotiations and reopen that pivotal waterway. Iran state media cites Iran's Revolutionary Guards as warning that any further U.S. attacks will draw a broader response. The case against the man accused of starting last year's deadly Palisades fire ends in a mistrial. Fox's William Law Jeunesse reports from Los Angeles.
4: Two jurors prepared to convict accused arsonist Jonathan Rinderknecht, 10 saying they would not, a standstill, with every juror refusing to budge. Prosecutors claiming that Rinderknecht not only started the tiny Lockman fire, but held him responsible for the deadly Palisades fire a week later, despite firefighters saying they had put it out. The theory being that high winds reignited that first fire, causing the second. For some jurors, that's a stretch. Prosecutors did not have any physical evidence, no accelerant, and no witness. They did have cell phone location data and video evidence that put Rinderknecht at the ignition point 13 seconds after the fire started.
2: And the Utah judge in the murder case over Charlie Kirk's killing held prosecutors in contempt of court today over comments they made about the defendant, Tyler Robinson, to the media. The judge said that violated his gag order. America's listening to Fox News.
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7: 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Senegal shut out Iraq 5-0.